0: wants to do, and President Trump is not going to make a bad deal for the American people, for the U.S., and he was very clear at the cabinet meeting on the yesterday what he wants.
1: Nicola Sturgeon has described the past few days as probably the worst week of her life. She says she was betrayed by her ex-husband, Peter Murrell, who's admitted to misusing over £400,000 of SNP funds to pay for a lavish lifestyle. There's anger in Whitstable in Kent after 8,000 properties were left with no water in their taps. South East Water says the hot weather's left reservoirs critically low this week. And Steve Clark has signed a new contract to remain as Scotland head coach. It goes until the 2030 World Cup. That's the latest. I'm Barry Weir.

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0: From the Scania Centre at 2, a man who plotted a terror attack on a Taylor Swift concert in Vienna has told an Austrian court he's sorry before he was sentenced to 15 years in jail. The 21-year-old, who can't be named under Austrian privacy laws, admitted offences that forced three Eras Tour shows to be cancelled in 2024. He had planned to target fans after contacting Islamic State online. Our reporter Amelia Harper has been following the hearing and sums up the prosecution's case.
4: They said he attempted to buy weapons online, including a machine gun and a hand grenade. They say he also used an Islamic State video to try to build a bomb.
0: There'll be no national screening programme for prostate cancer, with experts warning that testing every man would do more harm than good. Only a few thousand high-risk men with a particular gene fault will be offered regular checks. There's still confusion about how close we are to a deal between the US and Iran over the conflict in the Middle East. Sources in the Trump administration say a memorandum of understanding to extend a ceasefire is ready to go, subject to the president's approval. Tehran says that's not true. Pharmacists in England will be able to treat more patients without them needing to see a GP. The move is part of an expansion of the Pharmacy First scheme aimed at reducing demand for doctors' appointments. Tens of thousands of young people are to be offered training placements over the next 3 years. It follows a report warning of a moral crisis in youth unemployment, with Anna Milburn's review suggesting government decisions like raising the minimum wage have cut the number of entry-level jobs. But Work and Pensions Secretary Pat McFadden says the problem's been building for years.
5: There are deep structural things going on. In fact, since the financial crash, youth employment has never in a single year reached the levels it was

0: before that financial crash. So it's a long-term problem.
1: And temperatures are expected to fall over the coming days after the UK's hottest start to May on records. Still could be 28 degrees Celsius in some places, though. That's the latest. I'm Barry Weir.

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0: 10 o'clock. As always, our mystery hour this morning returns between 9 and 10. 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
3: From the Sky News Centre at 3, a man who plotted to attack a Taylor Swift concert in Austria has been jailed for 15 years. The 21-year-old admitted planning to target fans outside the stadium in Vienna with knives or homemade bombs after linking up with the Islamic State group online. It forced three Eras Tour shows to be cancelled in 2024. Iranian state media has rejected US claims that the ceasefire is being extended. The White House says the 60-day extension includes reopening the key Strait of Hormuz shipping lane, but the agreement is still awaiting President Trump's approval. US Treasury Secretary Scott Bessent says a lasting deal is still some way off.
4: Nothing is going to be on the table until we see the Strait of Hormuz open and the Iranians agree that they have to turn over the highly enriched uranium and that they can't have a nuclear program.
3: Nicola Sturgeon says she was deceived, misled and betrayed by her ex-husband Peter Murrell. The former First Minister of Scotland says she's probably having the worst week of her life after he admitted to embezzling hundreds of thousands of pounds from the SNP. Patients in England will be able to get treatment for five more conditions at their local pharmacy, easing pressure on GPs. A £340 million deal will let qualified pharmacists assess patients and prescribe on the spot from the autumn. Tom Hanks says he didn't ask any questions when he was approached with the idea for a fifth Toy Story film. The actor has spent almost 30 years starring as cowboy doll Woody. The latest move in the franchise is all about the rise of children using technology, and Tom has this advice for young people.
5: Put it down. Turn it off. Do something else. Call the neighbors and say, do you want to get together? It's actually incredibly simple, and yet why is it so hard to do something?
3: And Scotland manager Steve Clarke has signed a new contract as boss. It means he'll lead the team through to the 2030 World Cup. That's the latest. I'm Barry Weir.

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Well, I have a suggestion for you. 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
0: The Sky News Centre at 4, a man who plotted a terror attack on a Taylor Swift concert in Vienna has told an Austrian court he's sorry before he was sentenced to 15 years in jail. The 21-year-old, who can't be named under Austrian privacy laws, admitted offences that forced three Eras Tour shows to be cancelled in 2024. He had planned to target fans after contacting the Islamic State group online. Our reporter Amelia Harper sums up the prosecution's case.
5: They said he attempted to buy weapons online, including a machine gun and a hand grenade. They say he also used an Islamic State video to try to build a bomb.
0: Men won't be offered routine prostate cancer screening after experts concluded the risks outweigh the benefits. The UK National Screening Committee is instead suggesting regular checks for a small group with the highest risk of developing the disease. There are mixed messages from Washington and Tehran about a possible end to the conflict in Iran. Reports suggested US and Iranian negotiators had reached a tentative deal to extend a ceasefire and begin nuclear talks, but Iranian state media later said no agreement's been finalised. Pharmacists in England will be able to make more clinical decisions and treat more people. £340 million is going into expanding the Pharmacy First scheme to ease pressure on GPs. Luke Littler beat Luke Humphreys to regain the Premier League darts title. The teenage world champion won 11-10 in a thrilling final at London's O2 Arena, and Littler says it's been a roller coaster just to get to the decider.
6: First 4 weeks at bottom of the table, and then the fifth night I won my first night. And yeah, I had to pick myself up some tough times. I think I went to Brighton, had like a 79 average or something like that. And it was tough, I was down bad. And yeah, I'm there with a trophy.
0: And house prices by the coast are still rising, even as they dip slightly across the rest of the country. Property website Rightmove says Bootle in Merseyside has seen the biggest jump, with asking prices up 11% in a year. Nationally, they're down a fraction. That's the latest. I'm Barry Weir.

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0: Do you know what? I could do with hearing some good old tunes. You know, songs everybody knows the words to. Wonder what's being played on the radio at the moment.
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0: Hey, it's Barnsley. I like Barnsley. I've been listening to him on the radio for years, but I don't want to hear new songs today. If only I had a time machine, I could go back and hear all those songs I used to listen to years ago again.
2: Now then, come over here. 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
3: Who are you?
2: You realise that what I'm about to do is going to be appallingly dangerous.
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2: Now, here comes the tricky part. You see this? Well, this is the time setting. That's critical to a billionth part of a nanosecond. You see?
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0: 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I'm not too sure about these platform shoes I'm wearing. And the flares don't look very good either. Hang on a minute. That was Barnsley. How long time have I been on the radio?
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4: The Sky News Centre at 5. A man who plotted a terror attack on a Taylor Swift concert in Vienna in 2024 has been jailed for 15 years. The 21-year-old admitted planning to target fans with knives or homemade bombs after contact with Islamic State online. His co-defendant, also 21, was jailed for 12 years on separate terror charges, not part of the concert plots. His lawyer is David Jodelbauer.
5: We knew the allegations were grave. We knew the state prosecutors did a very thorough job. The trial brought a lot of evidence against my client. It was clear to us that he would most likely get convicted. I think that's why he was so composed.
4: A Blue Origin rocket has exploded in a fireball during a late-night launch pad test, shaking nearby homes. Officials say no one was injured and there's no threat to the public following the incident at Cape Canaveral in Florida. Patients in England will be able to get treatment for five more conditions at their local pharmacy instead of having to see their GP. A £340 million deal will let qualified pharmacists assess patients and prescribe on the spot from the autumn. Chairman of the National Pharmacy Association, Dr. Oliver Picard, says it won't close a £2.5 billion funding gap, though.
6: If we keep putting in money into a contract that is broken, where pharmacies end up subsidising the NHS with cost of medicine rising and pharmacies dispensing at a loss, we're not going to see an improvement. So the gap needs to be bridged, and urgently.
4: There'll be no national screening programme for prostate cancer, with experts warning that testing every man would do more harm than good. Only a few thousand high-risk men with a particular gene fault will be offered regular checks. People in Whinstable are being warned that their water could stay patchy over the weekend after taps ran dry. South East Water says supply should be back today. And Luke Littler is a two-time Premier League darts champion after an 11-10 victory over Luke Humphreys in a thrilling final. He lost out to last night's opponent in the decider 12 months ago. That's the latest. I'm Barry Weir.

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I'm Andy Henley, and you can join me from 2. I start off with a whole hour of anthems, officially the best songs in the world being played in devices every Monday between 2 and 3. 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

Hi, Pete Winterton here, asking you to join me on Monday evening for my musical alphabet. Every Monday, we pick a different letter and all the artists will begin with that letter. So what's your favourite? Will it be ABBA? Or ZZ Top? A to Z on a Monday night, 9 till 11 on Fantasy Radio.

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5: From the Sky News Centre at 6. A man's been sentenced to 15 years in prison for plotting a terror attack at a Taylor Swift concert in Vienna in 2024. Prosecutors say the 21-year-old had become radicalised by Islamic State and attempted to buy weapons online before he was arrested. He planned to target fans after contacting the Islamic State group online. His lawyer, Anna Mehr, says she'll discuss with her client whether to appeal.
6: Considering the sentencing guidelines of 10 to 20 years, we're exactly in the middle. I'm going to discuss this with my client in the coming days.
5: A Blue Origin rocket's exploded during an overnight launch pad test in Florida. Founder Jeff Bezos says no one was injured and they're working out what caused the blast. J.D. Vance says a peace deal between the U.S. and Iran is not there yet, but it's getting close. The White House says any agreement hinges on Tehran handing over its highly enriched uranium and not developing a nuclear weapon. Pharmacists in England will be able to make more clinical decisions and treat more people. The government's putting £340 million into expanding its Pharmacy First scheme to ease pressure on GPs. Health Minister Stephen Kinnock says it'll mean a better experience for patients.
7: We're going to be seeing a really big ramping up of the number of pharmacists who are qualified, and that's great for patients because they don't have to then be shuttled between the GP to the pharmacy, then back again. They are able then to get the service that they want from their local community pharmacist.
5: But the National Pharmacy Association says the money's not enough to close a £2.5 billion funding gap. The number of drivers using their phones for things other than calls is at an eight-year high. One in 10 under 25 says admitted live streaming while driving in the past year. And Luke Littler became emotional as he was crowned Premier League darts champion for a second time. The world number one beat Luke Humphreys 11-10 in a thrilling final at the O2 Arena. And that's the latest.

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12 minutes to 7 on a Friday morning with Christopher Rainbow and Living in the World Today. Tom Dawson here with the last dying embers of Friday morning's Overnight Express. Dr. Provis is on the way. He's sitting in for Barnsley on The Breakfast Show this morning. 3 hours of excellent tunes with The Doctor. And then he's back for drive time as well. Busy old day for Neil. But I'm sure you'll be in capable hands with The Doctor, of course. after that, Mike's here for Friday, what's he call it? Feel Good Friday, that's the one. You'd think I'd know what was happening here on the station, wouldn't you? And then our relatively new boy, Ian Rowe, he's back for Friday lunchtime from 12 till 2. That's how it's shaping up so far today. Couple more tunes to squeeze in between now and then, though, like this from M People. This is Fantasy Island. Seems appropriate. Neil, the kettle's on. As we know, it's tea for Dr. Provis, coffee for Barnsley, but no, well and truly, good cup of tea on the way to get The Breakfast Show underway just after 7.

10 people. Fantasy Island on Fantasy Radio at nearly 7 minutes to seven. Friday morning, the 29th of May. Weather-wise today, staying warm but becoming more unsettled into the weekend. It will feel a little bit fresher, though. The Corn Exchange, though, is still pretty toasty up here. So hopefully Neil can sort out some good tunes and help cool us down as we get the day started. Right, that's almost it from me. Have a cracking day. I'll be back again at midnight for the Overnight Express once again. And as I say, Dr. Provis in for Mr. Barnes on The Breakfast Show, doing the old switcheroo with Barnsy back for the afternoon show, 2 till 5. Have a cracking day. We'll catch you again later on. Here's Deacon Blue. This is Gone on Fantasy. Like me, I'm gone.

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5: From the Sky News Centre at 7. A man who plotted a terror attack on a Taylor Swift concert in Vienna in 2024 has been jailed for 15 years. The 21-year-old admitted planning to target fans with knives or homemade bombs after contact with Islamic State online. His co-defendant, also 21, was jailed for 12 years on separate terror charges, not part of the concert plot. His lawyer is David Jodelbauer.
6: We knew the allegations were grave. We knew the state prosecutors did a very thorough job. The trial brought a lot of evidence against my client. It was clear to us that he would most likely get convicted. I think that's why he was so composed.
5: A Blue Origin rockets exploded during a late-night launch pad test, shaking homes nearby in Florida. Officials say no one was injured. Two people have been injured after a Russian drone crashed into an apartment block in eastern Romania. It's believed the devices were being used as part of an overnight attack on Ukraine's border regions. The leader of Qatar is urging Donald Trump to prioritize peace to spare the Middle East more tension and escalation. The pair have had a phone call after US Vice President J.D. Vance told reporters a peace deal with Iran is close. He says it's not there yet, but he's feeling positive.
7: We do think they're negotiating, at least so far, in good faith, and we're making some progress. Hopefully we'll continue to make progress. The president will be in a position where he can endorse the agreement, but obviously that's still TBD.
5: The White House wants Tehran to hand over its uranium and not develop a nuclear weapon. Patients in England will be able to get treatment for five more conditions at their local pharmacy instead of having to see their GP. A £340 million deal will let qualified pharmacists assess patients and prescribe on the spot from autumn. And Scotland international John McGinn's being honoured ahead of his trip to the World Cup this summer. A mural's going up on the side of a house in his hometown of Clydebank. That's the latest.
8: Thank you very much. You're very kind. Morning.
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8: Morning. Big thanks to Tom. Another long shift in the heat in the studio at Fantasy Towers. Neil in for Mr. Barnes through till 10. Welcome along to Friday Breakfast.

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0: Currently 15 degrees across Devizes. Cloudier this morning with a few spots of rain lightly before clearing eastwards. Sky is brightening up from the west by lunchtime with plenty of sunshine developing once again. Generally feeling fresher than of late, but still above the May average of a maximum of 23. Clearer skies for many overnight, which will allow temperatures to fall away, giving a much more comfortable night for many. Staying dry with mist and fog patches in places too, minimum temperature down to single figure 6. For Saturday, mist and fog clearing away to leave a bright and sunny spells for many. Staying very warm for the time of year, but temperatures slightly lower than of late and only 21 tomorrow. Update into next week. We'll do that just after 8. Neil through till 10. Hello.

Our usual end of month swap for breakfast and afternoon show. Barnsley on the afternoon show from 2 o'clock this afternoon. Me keeping you company through till 10. Eight after seven now.

0: Jack Savaretti. We will always be the way we were.
1: We will always be the way we were.
0: Good tune. Couple of stories to bring you on this Friday morning. A set of invaluable court papers from a notorious Victorian murder case have been acquired by a local museum. Trowbridge Museum has acquired papers connected with the Roadhill House murder back in the 1860s, in which Constance Kent pleaded guilty to murdering her three-year-old half-brother, Saville. The papers, which are due to go on display by October, were used as part of a prosecution case in the trial which inspired the 2008 book The Suspicions of Mr. Widger, which was a television series. Chairman of the museum, Nick Blakemore, said this is an exceptional, generous donation from the Friends of Trowbridge Museum and a highly significant addition to the museum's collection. The acquisition reflects the museum's ongoing commitment to protecting and sharing the stories that have shaped the community. And Collections and Exhibitions Officer Nikki Ritston says the beautiful document had significant local interest. It was police officers from Trowbridge who originally went and investigated the crime before Mr. Widger came along. It was within our boundary and our parish before it changed to Somerset, so we still claim it. And it's the brief for the prosecution, so it's got 27 different witnesses in the document alone, the content being invaluable. Nikki also added that the newly arrived document was being conserved ahead of its formal unveiling. We are now transcribing the document because it is all handwritten. And from 1865, that's quite old. Some few age-related marks and damages, as you would expect, just around the edges. And we're looking forward to refreshing the crime and punishment area in the museum, so when visitors come to visit in October, they should be able to find it hidden in a nice secret little drawer in there. Good thing to do. A popular town centre beauty salon in Wiltshire has collapsed into liquidation after closing suddenly. Rejuvance Beauty Salon closed its premises in Marlborough, just off the high street, at the end of January. And this Tuesday, the firm passed a resolution to voluntarily wind the company up

great sadness, they say, that they announced the permanent closure of Rejuvenance Beauty Salon. And they wish to thank everybody for their support and loyalty throughout the years. Some customers said, what a terrible loss for Marlborough, and we will miss all the lovely ladies in the shop. We'll wish them well. Morning, Rachel. She's up and about already. Have yourself a great Friday as well, Rachel. And a great weekend. Same without the afternoon show commitment. Well, Mr. Byron's on from 2 till 5. But I will return for Drive from 5. Fear not. You can't get rid of me that easy. Keeps me away from the wife. That's what I say anyway. Rachel's request now, Fleetwood Mac.

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6: Morning to Lynn, who's still under the bedspread at the moment there, under the duvet, should I say. And she says, I hope Mr. B is feeling much better. Yes, we all hope Mr. B will be back on the wireless for Friday afternoon, 2 till 5. Any chance of playing Under the Bedspread, please? Very funny.

having some fun. I did the bed spread this morning. People walking above. 7:25.

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2: Morning to Tina as well. The A342 at Bromham, still road works continuing there between Nether Street in Bromham and Cot Road in Roud. That continues until 4 o'clock this afternoon. No problems across Marlborough or Trowbridge, although the roadworks still continue on County Way. No issue through Bradford-on-Avon, a straight run through there this morning. A little bit of traffic building at the junction of the Arnbrook Crossroads there. 350 itself between the Arnbrook Crossroads, back up towards Bower Hill in Melksham. No issue so far this morning. Very quiet round Melksham as well on the Western Way and the Beanacre Road. Same goes for Devizes. Nothing much happening across the town at the moment. A little bit of traffic outside the Spa Shop in Bath Road. Popping in for their breakfast and a cup of coffee. No issues heading out towards Potterne and beyond. And in the other direction, out towards Uphaven, they got pretty much a clear run there, nothing much happening at all. Which isn't bad.

M. James are. Farewell, my summer love. At 7:30 on the nail. The top stories: a man has been jailed for 15 years over a plot to target a Taylor Swift show in Vienna. The 21-year-old Australian was accused of planning to use knives or homemade explosive to kill people at one of the singer's concerts back in the capital in August 2024. Prosecutors said he'd been sworn alliance to Islamic State. And NATO's hit out at Russia's recklessness after a drone hit a block of flats in Romania close to the border with the Ukraine. And meanwhile, Kiev's accused Moscow of attacking a cargo ship in the southern region. And Blue Origin rockets exploded in a fireball during a launch pad test in Florida. Officials say there was only one injured and there was no threat to the public. And a peace deal between the US and Iran is not yet there, according to J.D. Vance. But the American vice president told reporters both sides are close. And Luke Littler's regained the Premier League darts title. The teenager beat Luke Humphries 11-10 in the final at the O2 Arena in London. That's your top stories. There's, of course, more at the top of the hour.

Everything But the Girl and Driving. Morning to Gumby, who is driving, heading down to Ringwood for a run down there. Not pleasure, just work. Morning, Gumby. Safe journey, matey. Lots of messages coming in. Thank you for them. We'll get through those very shortly. 25 minutes to 8. Plans to revive an abandoned UK airport have moved a step closer to welcoming back planes to its runway. Manston Airport in Kent has been dormant for over a decade now after its last scheduled flight left for Amsterdam back on the 9th of April 2014. Right now, Manston, also known as Kent's International Airport, is being used as a lorry park. But since 2019, an investment firm has been trying to return it to its former glory. River Oak Partners purchased the site 7 years ago for £16.5 million and announced plans to reopen it. While the initial aim was for Manston to be up and running by 2025, the company says they have announced a new projected timeline of 2029, citing mounting construction costs and turbulent financial market as the reason for the delay there. So yes, been past that many times. Manston Airport in Kent there was very busy in the day. It's hopefully be back up and running very soon. And of course, as holidaymakers have had to wait even longer to use it, as the hub will initially only serve as a cargo airport itself there. Right now, the airport site looks closer to a ghost town, but it was once used by the Royal Air Force during the World Wars after it opened back in 1918. It was attacked frequently and was targeted by bombs during the Battle of Britain in World War II. There we go. Lots of messages coming in. Thank you for them. We'll get into them very shortly. His Opus. Life is life. Morning to Craig, Lawrence. Morning, Lawrence. Morning to Bev and Doggy Gus.

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0: Big hello to Richie K, Leah, and Stephen the Seagull. 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
0: Our new placements to tackle youth unemployment and where property prices are on the rise. Kat has all this morning's details.
4: Tens of thousands of young people could benefit from a new work experience scheme aimed at tackling youth unemployment. 300,000 placements will be rolled out over the next 3 years. Figures published yesterday highlighted that around 1 million 16 to 24-year-olds aren't in work, education or training. House prices in coastal areas are still rising, even as they dip slightly across the rest of the country. Property website Rightmove says Bootle in Merseyside has seen the biggest jump, with asking prices up 11% in a year. Nationally, they're down a fraction. Shoppers who use AI to find products are now more likely to buy than those relying on a search engine. Software firm Adobe says people are asking the technology a question and getting a single answer, often with a direct link to buy instead of scrolling through search results. Meanwhile, the company behind the AI chatbot Claude has raised $65 billion, taking its value to nearly $1 trillion. Anthropic says the cash will buy more computing power after struggling to keep up with demand.
0: Thanks, Cap. 97 FM. Tune for Craig. Good choice from Bucks Fizz. 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

0: it's Rossi's birthday today, says Lawrence. Any chance of a Status Quo track? Yeah, we can do that, matey. And lots of kind messages coming in for Mr. Barnes. Lawrence saying, hope he's okay. Bless him, I'm sure he's good. So thank you for those, and thank you for your concern. Okay, let's have a look at the morning's papers. 8 minutes away from 8 o'clock. Labour's planning to shake up of welfare to get more young people into work. That's the splash in The Guardian this morning after a report put the cost of youth worklessness at more than £125 billion a year. And in The Eye, Andy Burnham hits back at Sir Tony Blair. He's accusing the former Prime Minister of being stuck in a retro mindset. The Times reckons the Greater Manchester Mayor will defy Mr. Blair altogether with plans for a sweeping programme of state intervention. And prostate cancer screening is expected to be restricted to a small number of men despite calls for a wider rollout. That's the story that leads in The Telegraph this morning. The Mail goes harder on the same story, believe it, with charities warning that rejecting mass screening will condemn thousands to unavoidable death. The Mirror has news that the 36-year-old founder of the Raise the Colours group has been charged with murder after an incident at a pub. And the Financial Times has more on the ousting of BP's chairman, Albert Manifold, who hits back at what he calls lies about his conduct. Jewish people don't feel safe on British streets, the headline for The Express this morning. And a cocaine gang are swapping spa trips for prison cells, says the Metro, after 10 of them were jailed for a total of 52 years. And it's all kicking off for FIFA, according to The Sun, reporting the governing body is facing legal action from US states over the World Cup ticket prices. And finally, The Star comes up with the story. England's World Cup base has been hit by an Ebola public health alert. That's the stories on the front of the papers this morning. Look at the time, 5 minutes to eight.
1: Pete, every Saturday for over a decade, we have done the Saturday Segway, and I think it's high time we made some improvements.
2: Yes, dear. Hang on. We feature local businesses, we've got guests, outside broadcasts, quizzes, prizes. We tell the listeners what's going on, where to go, we play great music. What more do you want?
1: Attitude.
2: Oh, I got that.
1: Yes, and that's the problem. You've got it in abundance. And I think we should go to Relate and discuss your charm persona.
2: Don't have one.
1: Precisely. Don't you dare press that mute button.
2: Well, hopefully she'll have calmed down by Saturday. So join Fantasy's answer to Shrek and Fiona, Pete and Les, on the Saturday Segway, 10 o'clock till 1 p.m.
0: What a great laugh that is. Them pair. Yeah, have a listen if you've not done so before. Join in with Pete and Les tomorrow from 10 till 1. It is a complete blast between 10 and 1 there. Before that, of course, Biscuit Tim on breakfast from 8 a.m. Tomorrow morning. And I can do you. And I can do you. To the 8 o'clock news with Izzy.

0: before he was sentenced to 15 years in jail. The 21-year-old, who can't be named under Austrian privacy laws, admitted offences that forced three Eras Tour shows to be cancelled in 2024. He'd planned to target fans after contacting the Islamic State group online. Amelia Harper sums up the prosecution's case.
1: They said he attempted to buy weapons online, including a machine gun and a hand grenade. They say he also used an Islamic State video to try to build a bomb.
0: NATO has hit out at Russia's recklessness after a drone hit a block of flats in Romania close to the border with Ukraine. Meanwhile, Kyiv's accused Moscow of attacking a cargo ship in the southern Odessa region. A Blue Origin rocket has exploded in a fireball during a launch pad test in Florida. Officials say no one's been injured and there's no threat to the public. A peace deal between the US and Iran is not there yet, according to J.D. Vance. But the American vice president told reporters both sides are close. There'll be 300,000 new work placements for young people over the next 3 years. Figures show more than a million 16 to 24-year-olds aren't in work, education or training, which is the highest level in more than a decade. The move follows a warning in yesterday's Milburn report that Britain risks a lost generation. Work and Pensions Minister Torsten Bell says the figures are pointing to real danger.
2: We see big increases of people getting into their early 20s who have never worked. If you look at Allen's report yesterday, which, as you say, highlighted a really big problem we face as a country, it showed that 6 in 10 of those that are neet today have actually never had a job. That isn't a good situation for us to be in.
0: And Luke Littler has regained the Premier League darts title. The teenager beat Luke Humphreys 11-10 in the final at O2 Arena in London. That's the latest.
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0: Morning to the lads at Very Vain, Torbin Six and all the gang there, doing a sterling job there across the week there. As always, long hours for them, but a tune on the way for you guys.
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0: And morning to Al too. Cloudy this morning with a few spots of rain lightly before clearing away eastwards. The sky's brightening up from the west by lunchtime. Plenty of sunshine developing. Generally feeling though much fresher than of late. Still above the May average of 23 today. Clearer skies for many overnight, which will allow temperatures to fall away. A more comfortable night for many, only 6 degrees. Mist and fog clearing to leave a bright and sunny day for Saturday. Staying very warm for the time of year, but temperatures slightly lower than of late, only 21 tomorrow. From Sunday onwards, Sunday sees more rain and cloud with some sunny spells, continuing into Monday with some heavy showers possible and some thunderstorms. Staying unsettled through the week as temperatures return to average.

Tune on the way for Al. Morning to all the guys at Very Vain. This one's for you. By the way, who's on the forklift this morning? Anyone? 8 minutes past eight. Neil in from Barnsley through until 10. Mike on from 10 with Feel Good Friday. Ian from midday through till 2. Mr. Barnes on from 2 till 5. And I'm back for Drive from 5 o'clock.

that's a cure. For all the guys at Very Vain, morning to you all. Have yourself a great weekend. And thank you for tuning in to Fantasy Radio. Out down in South Somerset, up bright and early. Same morning, Neil. Everybody's had long enough in bed. Time to wake them up now with a tune from Johnny and the Hurricanes, off the three London American singles that Al bought over the years. After hearing the tracks on the Tiny 60s Thames Estuary Pirate Radio Station, Radio City, back in the day on 299, the good old AM days, says Al, when a little bit of power went a long, long way. Yeah, tell me about it. Of course, you've got to love it, haven't you?

Johnny and the Hurricanes waking everybody up. Nice one, Al. Have yourself a great weekend. Cut the grass if you've got time.

Rachel says, you're back on at 5 then. Bet the aircon has been working overtime this week. Absolutely. I've been on maximum for the past week. I'm realising that me being on the radio, not really work, is it? It's just a bit of fun. We all love it here. Have yourself a great day, Rachel. Just off to work, she says. And no doubt heading down to Bournemouth for an ice cream over the weekend. Where are we up to? Have a great weekend, Rachel, and thanks for tuning in. Now, the Red Arrows will be flying over Wiltshire this weekend, and to spot them, here comes the news. The world-famous aerobatic display team will be flying over Wiltshire as part of its journey to Exeter Airport today. And according to military air shows, the team is scheduled to take off from RAF Waddington in Lincolnshire at 12 minutes to 2, making its way southwest. And by 9 minutes past 2, the team is already to be scheduled over Oxfordshire while flying over Charlbury before entering Wiltshire after passing Lambourne at 2:12. The team is then set to fly over Lynham at 2:15. Chitto near Melksham, 2:16. And within the vicinity of Bradford-on-Avon, 1 minute later. And according to the online schedule, the team will land at Exeter Airport at 2:30 before the tour bay display set to begin at 6:30. Tomorrow, the Red Arrows will leave Exeter for the Midlands Air Festival display, taking off at precisely 19 minutes to 3. Passing over Winsley near Brappenhaven 1 minute later, can you believe? Then pass in the southeast of Calne at 2:45 before reaching East Midlands Airport, their destination at 3 minutes past 3. Midlands Air Festival display will then see them take off at 12 minutes to 6. It's all go for them. A busy weekend, but fantastic all the same. Okay, 18 minutes past 8. We'll check out the travel and what's happening on the roads very shortly.

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0: Still, the roadworks continue between Nether Street at Bromham on the 342 and Cock Road at Roud, finishing at 4 o'clock this afternoon. Across the rest of the county, surprisingly quiet for a Friday morning. No great issues around Bradford and Avon, Trowbridge. A little bit of traffic on the Froome Road and around County Way. No great issues between Yarnbrook and Semington on the 350. A little bit of traffic heading towards West Ashton Crossroads from the Melksham direction. Nothing too serious though. Across Melksham, very, very quiet through Western Way, Beanacre Road and on towards Laycock. Same goes for Devizes. No problems across the main town centre. A little bit of traffic heading up Dunkirk Hill into the nursery. And further afield, heading up towards Tilshead and beyond. No problems there. Same goes for Uphaven and beyond. As Tina has done, if you're in for a chance and wish to have a go at winning a DAB radio, fantasyradio.co.uk/win, then you'll be in with a chance to win four chances of a DAB radio. And we'll be drawing those out very shortly and getting it all done and getting them to you because Fantasy Radio is now on DAB.

more time. New Seekers. And I get a little sentimental over you. 27 minutes to 9. Top stories this hour. A man's apologised after admitted to planning to carry out a terror attack at a Taylor Swift concert in Vienna back in 2024. The 21-year-old has been sentenced to 15 years in prison after intending to target fans with knives or homemade bombs. European leaders have come out in support of Romania after Russian drones hit a block of flats close to its border with Ukraine. France is demanding an explanation from its Russian ambassador, while Poland's called the actions very dangerous. The vice president says there are still points to iron out before a peace deal with Iran is signed. But J.G. Vance says he's feeling good about the prospect of an agreement being reached very soon. And an uncrewed Blue Origin rocket has exploded during a test in Florida overnight. The spacecraft erupted into a huge fireball, but officials have confirmed no one was injured. And £340 million is being put into pharmacies in England to ease pressure on GPs. The deal itself will allow pharmacists to make more clinical decisions and treat people more. So there we are. They've got more allowance there on the pharmacists there. £340 million being put into that. That's your top stories. Of course, more at 9.

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0: And on this Friday morning, it's Colin with the update.
3: Winger Anthony Gordon is expected to complete his move from Newcastle to Barcelona today. The England international is in Catalonia after having a medical. Elsewhere, captain Nathan Collins headed the Republic of Ireland to a 1-0 victory in their friendly against Qatar, as both sides were reduced to 10 men. Jack Moylan was sent off on his home debut just before the break in Dublin. Luke Littler is a 2-time Premier League darts champion after an 11-10 victory over Luke Humphreys in a thrilling final. The teenage world number one clinched the title in 2024 before losing out to last night's opponent in the decider 12 months ago. The men's singles draw at the French Open tennis has been blown wide open after Jannik Sinner fell to a shock second-round defeat. The world number one's hopes of completing a career Grand Slam are over for this year after losing in 5 sets to Argentine Juan Manuel Sarandolo. Sinner says he's got plenty of time to rest before Wimbledon, though.
4: Now I need really some time off, recover completely, also mentally, and then be ready to go again from Wimby.
3: Novak Djokovic goes for a place in the last 16 this afternoon when he takes on Brazilian João Fonseca. Britain's only representative in the singles, Katie Bolter, went down in a deciding set to Anastasia Potapova. Top seed Aryna Sabalenka eased into round 3 with victory over Elsa Jacquemot of France. And England's women's cricketers' T20 World Cup preparations were dented with a 38-run defeat to India to go 1-0 down in their 3-match contest. Amy Jones top scored with 67, but the hosts fell well short of their target of 189 on 150-8 at Chelmsford. Elsewhere, Scotland thrashed the Netherlands by 9 wickets and Ireland got an 8-wicket victory over the West Indies.
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0: Some U2. For Craig, called Electrical Storm. That fits well. Now, Wiltshire Council has declined the comment on the chances of a supermarket chain being built the new store at the town's wharf. The council is currently considering a planning application for a new Aldi store at the bike school on London Road here in Devizes, and has we previously mentioned before over the past few weeks, rival supermarket Morrison's recently made a bid to block the development, claiming it would draw shoppers away from the town centre itself, and acting on behalf of Morrison's planning consultant Peacock and Smith, argued that Aldi had not proved there are no suitable sites for a store closer to the town centre, that planning permission should be denied until it can do this. The firm also suggested that the central wharf site, mostly owned by Wiltshire Council and used for car parking, could be an alternative location for the Aldi development. The area was allocated for mixed-use development in the Wiltshire Core Strategy Development Plan in the document adopted in 2015. The allocation could be changed by the emerging local plan, which was recently withdrawn from examination there. Aldi was approached for comment on Morrison's objection and whether it had plans to explore a new store at the wharf and any other locations, but no response was received from retailer itself there. Peacock and Smith argued that evidence must be provided about the availability of the site before planning permission can be granted. So, yeah, down by the wharf there, maybe not. I think that'll spoil the canal there. It looks lovely down there. Here's Ray, new one from her.
1: This is a song about the greatest heartbreak I've ever known.
0: Oh, dear.
1: This song is called Nightingale Lane.

0: Nightingale Lane, new from her. Lynn says, just had a cup of tea, must think about getting out of bed. Good suggestion, it'll be dark again soon. Okay, a minute or so away from the news. A couple of birthdays to mention. Latoya Jackson, American singer, of course, famous Jackson family. She appeared in Celebrity Big Brother earlier this year. She's 70 today. Nanette Newman, the fairy liquid lady. She's the mum of Emma Forbes. Did you know that? Nanette, 92 today. And Mal Gaynor, the drummer with Simple Minds, got to number one in 1989 with Belfast Child, plus another 20 UK top singles, top 40 singles. Mal, 67. We'll check out some more birthdays and a few things that's happened across the years in the next hour. And a music quiz for you as well. Stick around, back in 2 minutes.
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4: From the Sky News Centre at 9. A man's apologised after admitting he planned to carry out a terror attack at a Taylor Swift concert in Vienna in 2024. The 21-year-old's been sentenced to 15 years in prison after plotting to target fans with knives or homemade bombs. Three errors to

0: when she was shot on West Street in the early hours of Monday morning. European leaders have come out in support of Romania after Russian drones hit a block of flats close to its border with Ukraine. France is demanding an explanation from its Russian ambassador, while Poland has called the actions dangerous. An uncrewed Blue Origin rocket exploded during a test in Florida overnight. Officials have confirmed no one was injured. After days of water issues during the heatwave, locals in Whitstable in Kent are being told their supply might still be patchy over the weekend. 8,000 homes were left without running water as reservoirs struggled to cope with the demand. South East Water says supplies should be back today, but business owners in the seaside town say they're frustrated. Darren Wilton is the landlord at the Old Neptune pub.
1: It's very devastating because, like, you know, we've had a long winter and we rely on our springs and our summers to take us through the winters. And you know how hard the pub game is at the moment.
0: And £340 million is being put into pharmacies in England to ease pressures on GPs. Pharmacists will be able to make more clinical decisions and treat more people. That's the latest.
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0: Well, sky's brightening up from the west by lunchtime with plenty of sunshine developing. Generally feeling fresher than of late with a maximum today of 23. Clearer skies for many overnight, but will allow temperatures to fall away, giving a much more comfortable night. Minimum temperature of 6. Mist and fog clearing away tomorrow morning to leave a bright and sunny day for many. Staying very warm for the time of year. A maximum only 20.

81 tomorrow. Thank goodness for that. Sunday sees more rain and cloud with some sunny spells. And continuing into Monday with some heavy showers, possibly some thunderstorms to go with it. And staying unsettled through next week as temperatures return to average. And saying that, next weekend, Tina's off camping.

Good old Nat. Okay, let's have a go at a couple of music-related quiz questions for you for the final hour of Friday's breakfast show. Here they come. Have a crack at these. Question one, what was the title of the first Beach Boys single to make the top 10 in the UK? What was the title of the first Beach Boys single to make the top 10 in the UK? Question two. One-time lead singer with the Miracles, Smokey Robinson achieved his only solo number one hit in 1981. What was the title, please? And question three. In 1980, Blondie achieved three consecutive number ones with Atomic, Call Me, and what was the third? Question one, what was the title of the first Beach Boys single to make the top 10 in the UK? Question two, one-time lead singer with the Miracles, Smokey Robinson, achieved his one and only solo number one in 1981. What was the title of that, please? And in 1980, Blondie achieved three consecutive number ones with Atomic, Call Me. What was the third? 730-555 on the phones, fantasyradio.co.uk via the website, or 07520 61 91 81 on the text and the WhatsApp.

0: Bruce Springsteen with his Human Touch. Well done to Craig. Morning to Timbo. Both getting 3 out of 3 on our musical quiz this afternoon, this morning, should I say. Richie K's got 2 out of 3. And morning to David, our own David Hills. A perfect morning for cutting the grass and listening to Dr. P. Doggy Whiskey and Amanda out on walkies, but not sure who's actually walking who. 2 out of 3, Dave, and number 3, not quite right.
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0: Well, it was always meant to be in Gavin and Stacey, and there could be a Little Mix reunion in the pipeline. Barry explains all.
3: A man who plotted a terror attack on a Taylor Swift concert in Vienna has told an Austrian court he's sorry before he was sentenced to 15 years in jail. The 21-year-old admitted offences that forced 3 Eras Tour shows to be cancelled in 2024. He had planned to target fans after contacting the Islamic State group online. His lawyer, Anna Mehr, says she'll discuss with her client whether to appeal.
4: Considering the sentencing guidelines of 10 to 20 years, we're exactly in the middle. I'm going to discuss this with my client in the coming days.
3: Gavin and Stacey's writers always knew Nessa and Smithy were meant to be together right from the very moment they met. Ruth Jones says she and co-writer James Corden had that ending in mind from the very first scene where the pair instantly clashed but bonded over pizza. They finally married in the show's 2024 finale, watched by more than 12 million people on Christmas Day. Tom Hanks says he didn't ask any questions when he was approached about a 5th Toy Story film. The Oscar winner has played cowboy doll Woody for almost 30 years. The latest movie takes on kids glued to screens and social media, arguably the gang's biggest challenge yet. And Perry Edwards says she'll be up for a Little Mix reunion, telling 1883 magazine she loves the girls. The singers launched a solo career after the band went on an indefinite break 3 years ago. She'll be reunited with her former bandmates. Sooner than that, though, they're going to her wedding to footballer Alex Oxlade-Chamberlain.
0: Thanks, Barry.

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6: Morning to Paul and the gang. Looking for the summer. We've had it, mate. 9:25. Repeat on our quiz questions after this one. And the album Summer Nights, Chris Rea. So far we're top marks, Timbo, Craig and David. Dave says loving the tunes this morning. Thank you, sir.

0: good choice from Paul and the Gang, Chris Rea, the album Summer Nights and Looking for the Summer. So Tina having to go at our quiz questions, same for Lynn. So far we've got Timbo, Craig and David with top marks. Ricky K coming in with 2 out of 3. Question 3 not quite right. I'll keep trying, Tina. Here comes the first question 1. Here come the questions. What was the title of the first Beach Boys single to make the top 10 in the UK? Question 2. One-time lead singer with the Miracles, Smokey Robinson, achieved his only solo number 1 in 1981. What was the title? And in 1980, Blondie achieved 3 consecutive number 1s with Atomic, Call Me. What was the third? Okay, one more time. Question 1. What was the title of the first Beach Boys single to make the top 10 in the UK? Question 2. One-time lead singer with the Miracles, Smokey Robinson, achieved his only solo number 1 in 1981. What was the title, please? And 1980. Blondie achieved 3 consecutive number 1s with Atomic, Call Me. And what was the third?
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0: Continue until 4 o'clock this afternoon at the A342 at Bromham, between Nether Street and Cot Road in Roud. That is closed due to roadworks. And surprisingly very quiet across the rest of the county for a Friday morning. No great issues around Devizes. A little bit of traffic in London Road heading towards the Brickley Lane Junction. Windsor Drive, a little bit busy there towards the junction with London Road. Apart from that, the rest of the town looking quite quiet. If you head across towards Melksham, no great issues there. Everything running quite smoothly on Western Way, the Beanacre Road, right the way through to Laycock. Some roadworks just by the junction there of the 350 with West Seapham Way, between Laycock and West Seapham Way there. In Trowbridge, apart from the roadworks around County Way, nothing much to report there. And all looking good through Bradford on Avon this morning. Surprisingly quiet for a Friday morning. 28 minutes away from 10.

Mike with you from 10 o'clock on Feel Good Friday. Ian in from midday. Keeping the company through till 2. Mr. Byron's at the controls from 2 o'clock this afternoon with Friday's afternoon show. And I'm back with you from 5 for Drive. Mark Lister with Friday Night Live from 7 o'clock. Andy Henley with his retro radio show from 9. And Helen in from 11 for an hour, rounding up Friday evening. Well, Lynn's had a go at these quiz questions. Still not getting question one correct so far. Not playing this game anymore, she says. A tune on the way for Richie K. Sorry for the delay, sir. Okay, let's check out some birthdays. Brian Kidd, ex-footballer, was a coach with Manchester United, then assistant manager at Portsmouth, then co-assistant manager at Manchester City. Brian, 77. Adam Rickett, famous for playing Nick Tilsley on Coronation Street, also had a brief pop career and also tried to build a career as a Tory politician as well. Done all that, and he's only 48. Noel Gallagher, guitarist, songwriter. His current band, Noel Gallagher's High Flying Birds, but best known for, of course, the talented brother from Oasis, makes it to 59 today. And the lovely Carol Kirkwood, Scottish weather presenter on BBC Breakfast for over 20 years, was also a contestant on Strictly Come Dancing. She's 64 today. And John Hinckley Jr., the American who attempted to assassinate President Ronald Reagan, bizarrely to impress actress Jodie Foster. He was found not guilty of 13 charges, and he's 71 today. What's been happening on this day in years gone by? Well, in 1999, the Space Shuttle Discovery completed its first docking with the International Space Station. And in 2002, a 16-foot 6 mosaic designed by John Lennon went on display at the Beatles Story Museum in Liverpool. The mosaic has been built into Lennon's swimming pool at his Kenwood home in Surrey, where he lived between 1964 and 1968. On this day in 2016, the world's largest cruise ship set sail on its maiden voyage from Southampton to Barcelona, Royal Caribbean's Harmony of the Seas. 362 meters long.

And in 1886, Putney Bridge opened in West London. 20 to 10 now.

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5: 13 minutes away from 10 now. Thank you for all the messages this morning. Good to know you're there. Well done to Timbo, Craig, Dave, Lynn. All getting top marks on our quiz. Thank you all for having a go. Answers after Rod Stewart and Passion. Somebody somewhere.

0: 8 minutes away from 10. Answers to our quiz questions. Here they come. Well done to you all. We asked you what was the title of the first Beach Boys single to make the top 10 in the UK. I think Lynn went through the whole playlist, but eventually came round to I Get Around. She got round to it in the end. Well done. Question two, one-time lead singer with The Miracles, Smokey Robinson, achieved his only solo number one in 1981. What was the title? Being With You was what we were looking for. And finally, for Friday breakfast, we asked you question three. In 1980, Blondie achieved three consecutive number ones with Atomic, Call Me. What was the third? Tide Is High. Talking of tide, Lynn's just about to put the washing machine on. Tide, get it? Yeah. I was bold saying that. So what about Timbo? Working hard this morning. Bless him. Craig, David, Lynn and Tina, all getting top marks. Time racing on, 6 minutes away from 10 o'clock.
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2: 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Haven't played any Jackson.

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And soap paper jokes are dazzling. 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

0: Archie Bell and the Drells.
1: That's your lot for me then, until tea time. Thanks for being there over the past 3 hours. Bit of fun on the wireless, eh? Mike up next. Kibbity company through until midday. Ian looks after you through until 2. Mr. Barnes, back on your wireless from 2 o'clock. Thank you all for your kind messages regarding Mr. B. I will sit him in the chair at 2, stick his headphones on, and he's a happy man.

0: Enjoy the rest of your day. I will speak again at 5. As always, some top tunes with Mike. And we'll speak later. Have a great day. Ta-da.
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6: From the Sky News Centre at 10. A man's apologised after admitting he planned a terror attack at a Taylor Swift concert in Vienna. The 21-year-old's been sentenced to 15 years in prison after contacting Islamic State online. Three Eras Tour shows had to be cancelled in 2024. Ukraine's calling for decisive action against Russia after two drones from Moscow hit a block of flats in Romania near the border with Ukraine. Two people were injured. NATO's vowed to bolster its defences and called the actions reckless. But military analyst Sean Bell says a stronger response is needed.
7: It's not enough for NATO to simply say we've crossed a line or, as John Healey said, we're watching you. Ultimately, NATO is going to have to stand up eventually because Russia will keep pushing.
6: Two people have been charged after a woman was shot dead outside a bar in Sheffield. Police say Shanice Brooks was an innocent bystander when she was targeted in the early hours of

0: to be the first phase of the moon base that they're building on the moon. They were expecting the first launches to start as early as later this year, and this will be a huge setback for them.
1: It should get cooler over the next few days after record-breaking heat across parts of the UK. It'll stay warm today for the southeast of England, but by Sunday, temperatures should be back to near average for this time of year. And Luke Littler says he wanted to quit darts because of fan abuse before winning the Premier League again last night. The world champion beat Luke Humphreys 11-10 at London's O2 Arena. And that's the latest.
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Well, a very good morning to you and welcome to Feel Good Friday. Mike Linford here with you until 12. Big thank you to Neil Progress for getting up early this morning. He's good at that sort of thing, apparently. Back with you at 5. Yes, he's nodding his head in agreement. It's all happening here in the studio, I tell you. I don't know about you, I think it's a bit chilly outside this morning. Don't shout at the radio. Here's New Order.

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2: Cloudier this morning with a few spots of rain lightly. Skies brightening up from the west by lunchtime with plenty of sunshine developing. Generally feeling fresher than of late, though it's still above the May average. Maximum temperature 23 degrees. Tonight, clearer skies for many of us, which will allow temperatures to fall, giving a much more comfortable night for many. Staying dry with mist and fog in places with a minimum temperature of 6 degrees. Tomorrow, Saturday, mist and fog clearing to leave bright and sunny spells for many. Staying very warm for the time of year, but temperatures slightly lower than late. Maximum temperature tomorrow, 21 degrees. Looking further ahead, Sunday sees more rain and cloud with some sunny spells, continuing to Monday with heavy showers possible. Occasional thunderstorms staying unsettled throughout the week as temperatures return to average.
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1: Yep, that's us. It's 14 minutes past 10. If you just tuned in, this is Feel Good Friday. I'm Mike, with you until 12. How's your day going so far?

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gouging for girls, this ain't a love song. 23 minutes past 10. And about this time on every good Friday, we do a little thing called Guess the Celebrity Quiz. This is where I'm going to give you some clues, and all you have to do is guess who I'm describing. To take part, you can either call me on 730-555. You can text or WhatsApp me on 07520-619181. Don't forget, pop your name on it though for me, please. Or you can send me an email. 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So are you ready? So this person was born on the 22nd of May, 1924. Sadly passed away in 2018. They were a French Armenian singer, songwriter, actor, and diplomat. They recorded more than 1,200 songs in various languages. They were regarded as one of the greatest songwriters in history and an icon of 20th century pop culture. This person has sung for presidents, popes, and royalty. They have countless awards for both their music and political activities. And the giveaway clue, for those of you in the know, they were often referred to as the French Frank Sinatra. Who do you think we're talking about? 730-555 is the number to call me. You can text or WhatsApp me, 07520-619181. Don't forget, pop your name on it for me, please. 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So one more time, this person was born on the 22nd of May 1924. They sadly passed away in 2018. They were a French Armenian singer, songwriter, actor, and diplomat. They recorded more than 1,200 songs in various languages. They are regarded as one of the greatest songwriters in history and an icon of 20th century pop culture. They have sung for presidents, popes, and royalty. They have countless awards for both their music and political activities. And they were often referred to as the French Frank Sinatra. Those important numbers one more time, 730-555 if you want to call me. If you'd sooner text or WhatsApp, 07520-619181. 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

0: I can't speak, but relief for everybody. Fantasy Radio. On Sunday. She's got two, and I could have popped round and borrowed one.
1: Always a good listen on a Sunday morning.
2: Yeah, yeah.
1: Even they agreed.

The great sound of Liberty X with Just a Little. We're playing Guess the Celebrity Quiz this morning, and so far the winner of the Mike's medal is Matt. He was in with the first correct answer, so well done to you. Alan's having a go. Lady K's got the correct answer. Tina's still struggling a little bit. Paul's coming with the right answer, as has Lynette. Paul and Elaine out in the foothills of France. Unfair advantage, some people might say, and the lovely Jan. Just been released now, the set and playlist for Classic Ibiza, which is happening in Bowood later on in the year. And if you're a fan of Moby, you'll be pleased. This one is on the playset.

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Well, we're playing Guess the Celebrity Quiz this morning, and I've given you these clues. This person was born on the 22nd of May, 1924, passed away, sadly, in 2018. They were a French-Armenian singer, songwriter, actor, and diplomat. They recorded more than 1,200 songs in various languages. They were regarded as the greatest songwriter in history and an icon of 20th century pop culture. They have sung for presidents, popes, and royalty. They have countless awards for both their music and political activities. And they were often referred to as the French Frank Sinatra. Get in touch the usual ways.

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1: 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From the Sky News Centre at 11. The head of NATO says Russia's a danger to all after two drones from Moscow hit an apartment block in Romania. Mark Rutte has said he's told the country's president the alliance is ready to defend. The strike happened near the border with Ukraine. A rocket from Jeff Bezos' company Blue Origin turned into a fireball last night after an explosion in Florida. No one was hurt. The price of oil's dropped to a six-week low after U.S. Vice President J.D. Vance said a peace deal with Iran is close. He's told reporters he can't guarantee both sides will get there, but he's feeling optimistic. Alia Awadallah is a Middle East analyst and a former Pentagon defense official.
5: I would say, frankly, I'm not optimistic that any final discussions will resolve any of the major issues on the table, such as the Iranian nuclear program. I suspect that negotiations are most likely to succeed when it comes to just reopening the strait. And then the thornier issues will probably just keep getting kicked down the road.
1: Two people have been charged after a woman was shot dead outside a bar in Sheffield on Bank Holiday Monday. Police say Shanice Brooks was an innocent bystander. The number of drivers using their phones for things other than calls is at an eight-year high. The RAC says 1 in 10 under-25s admit they've live-streamed while driving in the last year. There were more than 40,000 convictions in 2024 where phone use was the contributory factor. Rod Dennis from the motoring organisation

0: London last night for the premiere of the fifth film in the franchise. And that's the latest.
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2: The chance for small, few drops of rain this morning. Sky's brightening up from lunchtime with plenty of sunshine developing. Generally feeling fresher than the late, although still above the May average. Maximum temperature 23 degrees. Tonight, clear skies for many overnight.

0: which will allow temperatures to fall, giving a much more comfortable night for many people. Staying dry with mist and fog in places with a minimum temperature of 6 degrees. Tomorrow, Saturday, any mist and fog will clear to leave a bright and sunny day for many of us, staying very warm for the time of year. Temperatures slightly lower than of late, maximum temperature tomorrow 21 degrees. Looking further ahead, Sunday sees more rain and cloud with some sunny spells, continuing into Monday with heavy showers possible. Staying unsettled throughout the week, temperatures return to average.
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0: Well, a very good morning to Lawrence. Lawrence, you are on that winning list. Don't forget, every entry today goes into the hat for a chance of winning a mug at the end of the month.

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1: Well, a very good morning to Torben Six. Yes, you are on the list. Song for Rosie coming up after we listen to Simple Minds.

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Benson Boone here on Fantasy Radio. Oh my goodness, I've just been sent a message. My mind is boggling, Tina. Too early for that sort of thing. So, let's get back on track, shall we? For one final time on Feel Good Friday this morning, I have a quick run through on today's guest's celebrity clues. So far on the winning list, we have Matt, Alan, Lady K, Tina, Paul Phillips, Lynette, Paul, Elaine, out in the foothills of France, Jan, Torben Six, Rosie, Lawrence and Sylvia. See if you can join that list. If you know who I'm talking about, give me a call, 730-555. You can text or WhatsApp me, 07520-619181. Don't forget, pop your name on it for me. 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So here are today's clues. This person was born on the 22nd of May 1924. Sadly passed away in 2018. They were a French-Armenian singer, songwriter, actor and diplomat. They recorded more than 1,200 songs in various languages. They were regarded as one of the greatest songwriters in history and an icon of the 20th century pop culture. This person has sung for presidents, popes and royalty. They have countless awards for both their music and political activities. And they were often referred to as the French Frank Sinatra. Have you guessed who we're talking about? If you have, be quick. 730-555 is the number to call me. You can text or WhatsApp me, 07520-619181. 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
2: Well, we're going right back to the 1960s now. Can you remember this one by Tom Jones? 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

Well, if you've been playing along at home and like Matt, Alan, Lady K, Tina, Paul Phillips, Lynette, Paul, Elaine, out in the foothills of France, Jan, Torben Six, Rosie, Lawrence and Sylvia. If you guessed we were talking about Charles Aznavour this morning, you are on that winning list and in with a chance of winning a fabulous fantasy mug. Stay tuned, Ian's on Packed Lunch coming up after the news, Mark Barnes on the afternoon show, Neil on Drive.

Well, that's it from me. I will be back Monday lunchtime from 12 with Monday's packed lunch, so enjoy me then. Whatever you're doing, have fun, stay safe, and it's big love from me. Bye-bye.

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3: and via the Radio Player app. The Sky News Centre at midday. NATO's Secretary General says the alliance stands ready to defend every inch of its territory after Russian drones hit a Romanian apartment block. Two people were injured during the incident close to the country's border with Ukraine. An inquest into the deaths of three sisters recovered from the sea off Brighton Beach has heard there was no third-party involvement. But the coroner says the reasons why Jane Adetoro and Christina and Rebecca Walters died earlier this month is yet to be confirmed. Benjamin Netanyahu says Israel's aiming to control 70% of Gaza. The Israeli leader says his country's already increased its hold on the enclave from 50 to 60%. He's promised to keep tightening the grip on Hamas.
4: The most important thing is to continue leveraging our power to increase it. There is still more work. What is happening right now is truly a global change. There is no doubt about that.
3: Recent airstrikes on Gaza have killed 10 people, including a fighter in the militant group. Two brothers accused of assaulting police at Manchester Airport won't face a third retrial. Mohamed Fahir Amaz and Mohamed Ahmad from Rochdale both denied attacking a male officer in July 2024. The prospect of a peace deal between Iran and the US has led to the price of oil falling to a six-week low. Vice President J.D. Vance says an agreement's close. Donald Trump's been talking to Fox News and sounds confident that he's in the stronger position.
5: That's what I do. I negotiate. They negotiate. They're very good negotiators. They're crafty. In the end, we have all the cards because we've defeated them militarily. Look, they have no navy. Their air force is totally gone, 100%.
3: And an investigation's underway as to what caused a Blue Origin rocket to explode during a test launch. No one was injured when it burst into a massive fireball in Florida. That's the latest.

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This is the life. 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
4: With alarms and electrical as devices, keeping you safe whatever the weather.
3: The weather for devices and surrounding areas then. Tonight, clear skies for many, which will allow temperatures to fall, giving a much more comfortable night for many, staying dry with mist and fog in places. Minimum temperatures overnight drops to 6 degrees. Mist and fog clearing to leave bright and sunny spells for many on Saturday, staying very warm for the time of year, but temperatures slightly lower than of late. Maximum temperatures tomorrow, 21 degrees. Sunday sees more rain and cloud with some sunny spells, continuing to Monday with heavy showers, possibly thunderstorms, staying unsettled through the week as temperatures return to average.

Lunch got down a little bit easier on this Friday. Looking forward to the weekend. It's Michael Jackson. Wanna be starting something. It's Fantasy Radio.

0: Michael Jackson, and wannabe starting something in showbiz news today. Tim Allen says British fans are even more obsessed with Toy Story than audiences in the US. The actor reunited with Tom Hanks in London for the premiere of the fifth film.
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4: 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Suddenly I see and you can hear.

High Flying Gary Numan. Yeah, you've got a pilot's license, that one. And Cars, the classic. But what decade was it? I thought you might know.

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1: Manny Street Preachers plays now Orwellian. 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

William, that's the Manic Street Preachers. This is the Packed Lunch on Fantasy Radio. 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I want to know, who was the first Vice President of the United States? 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

Kenny Loggins and Footloose. So the question is, who was the first Vice President of the USA? 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

0: Shola Amer, Need Somebody. Fantasy Radio for this Friday lunchtime. Packed lunch in with you till 2. The question is, who was the first Vice President of the USA? 07920.
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0: Angel Eyes, Home and Away plays now. So the rest of that number then, 07520619181. Who was the first Vice President of the US of A?

0: Wet, wet, wet, and Angel Eyes, Home and Away. Right, just before the news then, I asked the question, who was the first Vice President of the United States of America? Well, Lisa, Paul and Rick got in contact. Two out of three got it right, and it was... Did you cheat? Did you look at Google? That's fine if you did. It was John Adams. Now, how many actually knew that? Not sure. It's Fantasy Radio. We'll do another question after the news at 1. And it's, of course, the packed lunch with Ian. Well, I'm here until 2, and then it's Mark Barnes taking over for the afternoon show. This is Fantasy Radio. If you want to get in contact with us, text or WhatsApp 07 520 61 91 81. So many numbers in my head, but anyway, we'll get there, we'll get there. And also, how are you enjoying the weather? What is it like for you today? It's great for me here. It's 23-24 degrees here in the studios of Fantasy Radio here in the Corn Exchange. But what's it like for you? Well, we got to do
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6: 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From the Sky News Centre at 1. President Volodymyr Zelensky says Ukraine is ready to support Romania in whatever way is necessary. It's after Russian drones hit a Romanian flat block close to the Ukrainian border. Two people were injured. An inquest has heard the cause of death of three sisters found in the sea off Brighton Beach still isn't known. The bodies of Jane Adetoro, Christina Walters and Rebecca Walters were recovered from the water earlier this month. Our reporter Phoebe Southworth has more.
7: We heard a few more details about them. There was no third party involvement in their deaths. Well, the coroner addressed the family directly and she said that their tragic loss must be unbearable, and she hoped that social media speculation into the circumstances of the young women's deaths would subside.
6: Police say investigations are continuing. Two brothers accused of assaulting police at Manchester Airport won't face a third retrial. Mohammed Fahir Amaz and Mohammed Ahmad from Rochdale both denied attacking a male officer in July 2024. Investigations are underway in the US to work out what caused a Blue Origin rocket to explode into a fireball during a test launch. Jeff Bezos, who owns the company, called it a rough day. Houses near the site in Cape Canaveral in Florida began to shake when it happened, but no one was hurt. Aerospace engineer Sinead O'Sullivan says this kind of thing might start happening more often.
8: As we start to test and try to build larger and larger capabilities, not only for getting to the moon via the new Artemis program, but eventually try to get to Mars, we're going to start to see explosions on Earth that are just at the scale that we have not seen in rocket development before.
6: Vice President J.D. Vance says the U.S. and Iran are close to a deal, although talks are still ongoing. There are reports of a tentative agreement, but nuclear issues are still being negotiated. And Luke Littler says he wanted to quit darts because of fan abuse before winning the Premier League again last night. The world champion beat Luke Humphreys 11-10 at London's O2 Arena. And that's the latest.
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2: The weather for Devizes and surrounding areas then. Tonight, clear skies for many, which will allow temperatures to fall, giving a much more comfortable night for many, staying dry with mist and fog in places. Minimum temperatures overnight drops to 6 degrees. Mist and fog clearing to leave bright and sunny spells for many on Saturday, staying very warm for the time of year, but temperatures slightly lower than of late. Maximum temperatures tomorrow, 21 degrees. Sunday sees more rain and cloud with some sunny spells, continuing to Monday with heavy showers, possibly thunderstorms, staying unsettled through the week as temperatures return to average.
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1: And great music as well. CC Pendleton. Penniston, let's get this right. And finally, next question, quiz question. The number 07520619181. What is the capital of Sweden? Really difficult one, no? Only if you know it, it's not hard. What is the capital of Sweden? Good luck.

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Eddie Brickell, that's good times. What's the capital of Sweden? 07520 619181 is the question. This is when we used to win Eurovision, methinks. Bucks Fizz, keep your skirts on, girls, you're much older now.

0: From Bugs Fizz to Look Mum, No Computer. Answers on a postcard, please.
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0: Sam Fender, Hypersonic Missile. 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
1: Do you know what? I could do a hearing some good old tunes. You know, songs everybody knows the words to. 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
1: Hey, it's Barnsley. I like Barnsley. I've been listening to him on the radio for years, but I don't want to hear new songs today. If only I had a time machine, I could go back and hear all those songs I used to listen to years ago again.
3: Now then, come over here. 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
3: 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You see this? Well, this is the time setting. That's critical to a billionth part of a nanosecond. You see?
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1: 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That was Barnsley. 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

0: dog Dilly Quack Quack. Did you get it? I'd like to see that on a karaoke. 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
0: It's the Jackson, Show Me the Way to Go. Well done, Pete. What is the capital of Sweden? As he quite rightly said, it's Stockholm. We do more quizzes Thursday and Friday during packed lunch with myself, Ian Rowe.

0: From the Sky News Centre at 2. The Prime Minister's called a drone attack on Romania a serious violation of NATO airspace. One crashed into a block of flats in the eastern city of Galati, injuring two people as Russia continues to hit Ukrainian infrastructure. NATO's called it reckless and has promised to strengthen defences, but military analyst Sean Bell says a stronger response is needed.
1: It's not enough for NATO to simply say we've crossed a line or, as John Healey said, we're watching you. Ultimately, NATO is going to have to stand up eventually because Russia will keep pushing.
0: Three people have died after falling from a block of flats in South London. Police are treating the deaths of a man, woman and child in Elephant and Castle on Wednesday as unexpected. A 16-year-old boy's body has been pulled from the water of Bracklin Falls near Callander in Stirlingshire. He's the 12th person to drown during the recent hot weather. Two brothers accused of assaulting a male police officer at Manchester Airport in July 2024 won't face a third trial. Two juries failed to reach verdicts. Amar Anwar is Mohammed Fahir Amaz and Mohammed Amad's his lawyer.
2: The position of the two brothers has always been that they acted in self-defence. Social media posts viewed by millions created a highly prejudicial atmosphere in which a lynch mob mentality that was racist, anti-Muslim, call for deportation.
0: Two people have been charged with the murder of 30-year-old mother Shanice Brooks, who was shot in Sheffield city centre. It happened outside a bar early on Monday morning. Prosecutors have confirmed a Canadian man will not face justice in the UK over allegations of selling poison linked to the deaths of more than 100 British people. Kenneth Law is due in court in Ontario but won't face extradition. And Janet Jackson's heading to the Sandringham Estate this summer for an exclusive UK show. She'll be joined by Wycliffe Jean and Soul to Soul at Heritage Live in Norfolk in August. That's the latest. I'm Tanya Snuggs.
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0: Here we are then, Friday afternoon. Big thank you to Ian for Friday's packed lunch. Great job, Ian. Back with you next Thursday to do it all over again. Right then, it's a Friday afternoon. Great to have your company here on Fantasy Radio, all about devices and mid-Wiltshire. 97 FM and on DAB Digital Radio. Oh, yeah. And we're online. We're everywhere. And it's great to have your company. And hopefully you've had a better week than I've had this week. But it's good to be back here. In the studio behind the microphone. Right, so this afternoon, between now and officially 1 o'clock at 5, we've got some quiz questions for you, 3 each hour. We're counting down to 1 o'clock, sort of a retro countdown back to 5, because Friday, 5 o'clock, that's when the weekend begins. So you can clock off, pop the cork, settle down, feet up, and enjoy a well-deserved Chardonnay or whatever you're poison maybe. Counting down to 1 o'clock, and you get involved if you'd like to this afternoon. You might want to find yourself a notepad and a scribe. We've got some questions for you. We'll get those underway very, very shortly.
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0: This afternoon we'll see any lingering cloud and spots of light rain and drizzle clear away to the east, leaving it dry with plenty of sunshine later in the day, gentle winds. Tonight, dry, mostly clear overnight with only a little patchy cloud in places, gentle winds again, and our overnight lows down to around 9 degrees. Saturday will be a dry day with sunny spells, gentle winds for much of the day, becoming cloudy though later in the evening. Highs tomorrow around 23 degrees across Devizes and Mid-Wiltshire.

May I just say thank you very, very much for all the very kind messages and well wishes. I'm back. You've been warned. So on the way, we've got some quiz questions for you. Each quiz round consisting of, oh, how do you describe it? I don't know, a technical query, scientific question, a nature question, and a music question. So hopefully something for everybody this afternoon. We'll take a look at our first batch of questions. After Hall and Oates. I can't go for that.

I don't think they're going to go for that, do you? Yeah. Confused.com. Good afternoon. It's a Friday. Getting ever closer to the weekend. And 1 o'clock is 168 minutes away here in the studio. But apparently not en français or some parts of this fair land of ours, apparently. A very good afternoon to Karen, who says, happy Friday afternoon, Mr. Barnes. Sorry to hear you've been under the weather, but glad you are on the mend. Thank you. Can we just have a quick shout out for the En Francais crew this afternoon? I don't know, do you think we should? Oh, go on then. That's enough, thank you. We can't afford too much. 1 o'clock has already started a little early on both sides of the channel this afternoon. Thank you, Karen. These quiz questions, they can only go well, can't they, really? So, three questions this hour. See how you do with these. Question number one. In computing, what is a motherboard? Question number two. Which is the world's fastest moving land mammal? And our music question for this round. Jefferson Starship enjoyed a number 21 hit back in 1980 with which girl's name? Any idea? You can text, you can WhatsApp, or you can email. In computing, what is the motherboard? In the world of nature, which is the world's fastest moving land mammal? And Jefferson Starship enjoyed a number 21 hit back in 1980 with which girl's name? 07520 61 91 81. Text or WhatsApp. Remember to pop your name on there, please. Or if it's easier, you can email via the website, fantasyradio.co.uk. We're giving the answers just ahead of the news update for 3 o'clock, but in the meantime, the Pet Shop Boys had a go at this classic tune. All the

0: The Pet Shop Boys, their rendition of the classic tune from Mott the Hoople. All the young dudes on a Friday afternoon right here on Fantasy Radio.
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0: With all the latest from the sports desk for this Friday afternoon, it's a very good afternoon to Jeremy Langdon.
3: Luke Littler says he wanted to quit darts because of fan abuse before winning the Premier League again last night. The world champion beat Luke Humphreys 11-10 in a thrilling final at London's O2 Arena to win £350,000. But he tells Sky Sports News things were so bad a few weeks ago, he told girlfriend Faith Miller he'd had enough.
4: After Brighton, I think I came off stage 70-odd average, and then the incident in Manchester. I sat at home saying to Faith, I don't want to do it anymore. Just the crowd every week, week in, week out.
3: Arsenal's Kai Havertz is certain his side will beat holders PSG and win the Champions League tomorrow night in Budapest. Havertz tells Sky Sports News the Premier League winners have nothing to fear in Hungary.
5: We have so much confidence. We've been fighting on the highest level for a couple of years now and finally won the Premier League. So I think that gives us a big boost as well. And we're going to see, I think anyways, doesn't matter if you're underdog or whatever, we're going to go on the pitch and going to beat them.
3: And teammate Eberechi Eze is in dreamland. He could be about to win the Champions League, the Premier League and the FA Cup in the space of 12 months.
6: This is where all of us have been dreaming of being. These are like the conversations that we would have when we were younger, bro. When we're playing FIFA or playing PES, it's like, this is it. So to be here now, I don't want to allow anxiety.
3: Fran Kirby says she's thrilled to be going back to Wembley for Sunday's Women's FA Cup final with Brighton at the age of 32. Kirby lifted the trophy 5 times with Chelsea. It'll be number 6 if WSL champions Manchester City are beaten.
7: When you move to a club like Brighton, who historically have never been in an FA Cup final, you hope that maybe one day you'd get there. But, you know, I spoke to the girls about it and I said, you know, I never thought that I would be able to have a chance to play at Wembley again. And I'm really happy for the girls who maybe haven't experienced it.
3: Lionel Messi will captain holders Argentina in his 6th World Cup next month. The 26-man Argentine squad includes 5 Premier League players, Enzo Fernandez, Alexis McAllister, Christian Romero, Alessandro and Emi Martinez. And it'll be a busy second day at golf's Charles Schwab Challenge in Texas. The PGA Tour suspended round one early and cited a dangerous weather situation at Fort Worth.
0: Thank you, Jeremy.

Now here's a tune I've not heard for ages. Need to get it out for a Wednesday night on Seriously 70s. Hands up if you remember the Regents. 70. Long, long time ago.

It's been a minute or two since I heard that on the wireless. Group of guys from the Bronx in New York on the charts back in 1979. They called themselves the Regents. Good sing-along after a few baby shams back in the day. 17.

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0: 1976. The Drifters. You have more than a number in my little red book. There we are. I thought it was a black book, but then it doesn't matter, really. Doesn't matter. So how are you this afternoon? We've got some clever clogs tuning in, which is great to hear from you this afternoon. Some answers in on the quiz for this hour. Two of you with full marks. So, question number one this hour. In computing, what is the motherboard? Question number two, on the world of nature. Which is the world's fastest moving land mammal? And number three, Jefferson Starship enjoyed a number 21 hit back in 1980 with which girl's name? Any idea? You can text or WhatsApp 07520 61 91 81. Pop your name on there, please. Or you can email via the website fantasyradio.co.uk. I can confirm Ellen is not the answer to question number three. In computing, what is a motherboard? Number two, which is the world's fastest moving land mammal? And Jefferson Starship enjoyed a number 21 hit in 1980 with which girl's name? Any ideas? Get in touch.
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0: Why oil prices are down, plus the latest over the BP chairman's departure. Amante Falkenstein joins us with all the latest detail.
3: Oil prices have fallen to a six-week low as hopes grow of a peace deal to end the conflict involving Iran. US Vice President J.D. Vance says an agreement's close, helping push the price of Brent crude down to just over $92 a barrel. That's still well above prices seen before the war began earlier this year. It's understood the ousted chairman of BP stayed at a five-star hotel in London paid for by the oil giant, despite saying he'd called out unnecessary or excessive spending yesterday. It's considered to have some of the most luxurious rooms in the capital. Albert Manifold was sacked this week due to concerns about his conduct and governance at the company, which he entirely disputes. House sales were up 53% in April compared with the same time last year. HMRC found more than 100,000 property sales were completed across the UK last month. Britain's biggest banks are urging the Chancellor to expand a government-backed loan scheme for small businesses. UK Finance says raising the current £2 million lending cap could unlock an extra £4 billion in business funding every year.

Good afternoon to the En Français crew. They're straight in. 3 out of 3. Very impressive. Very impressive. And Karen, I think we're going to be here for a little while. We're going to go through every single girl's name. It could take a while. Or someone's amused. Friday afternoon, heading towards the weekend with Michael Jackson right here on Fantasy Radio.

145 minutes away from 1 o'clock, and a big floor filler from the 70s. A brilliant album, Off the Wall, which you may well have under the stairs or up in the attic. Michael Jackson, Off the Wall.

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0: Janet Jackson's performing in the UK this summer, and Tim Allen's attended the premiere of Toy Story 5. Amani Rana joins us with all the latest detail.
2: A man's apologised after admitting he planned a terror attack at a Taylor Swift concert in Vienna. The 21-year-old's been sentenced to 15 years in prison after contacting Islamic State online. Three Eras Tour shows had to be cancelled in 2024. Irish singer Seamat says online body shaming is leaving her with deep sadness as her fame grows. The award-winning songwriter shared an emotional Instagram post saying her success is being overshadowed by abuse about her appearance. She's received support from fans and fellow artists after speaking out. Tim Allen says British fans are even more obsessed with Toy Story than audiences in the US. The actor reunited with Tom Hanks in London for the premiere of the fifth film in the hugely successful franchise. He says the pair still get recognised whenever they go out together because of their iconic roles.
3: I'm never away from this character. It's Tom and I go to lunch a lot, and if we're ever talking in a group, no matter what age group now, because we started this 30 years ago, so what you hear us talking at lunch is...
4: What are you guys doing? Why are you mimicking those voices?
2: And Janet Jackson is heading to the Sandringham Estate this summer for an exclusive UK show. The singer will be joined by Wyclef Jean and Soul to Soul at Heritage Live in Norfolk this August. Other headliners for the long weekend include Lionel Richie and Eric Clapton.
0: Thank you, Amani.

Friday afternoon. The final Friday of May already. Wow! The year's rattling by. It'll be before we know it. I know. No, I'm not going there. So, our quiz questions for this hour. Round one this Friday afternoon. Question number one. A scientific style question. In computing, what is the motherboard? Our question on nature this afternoon. Question number two. Which is the world's fastest moving land mammal? And number three. I'm going to ask. Question number three. Jefferson Starship enjoyed a number 21 hit back in 1980 with which girl's name? I'm not going to go through the list of the ones that it's not, because that's growing bigger by the second. If you think you know, you're more than welcome to get involved. You can text or WhatsApp 07520 619181. Pop your name on there, please. That'd be great. Or if it's easier, you can email via the website fantasyradio.co.uk. We're giving the answer just ahead of the news update for 3 o'clock this Friday afternoon. And if there's a particular tune that gets your rhythm section in motion as we head towards the weekend, if you'd like to try, you never know, I might actually play a request or two if I deem them good enough to get the rhythm section in motion. See how we go with that one this afternoon. So in computing, what is a motherboard? Question number two, which is the world's fastest moving land mammal? And Jefferson Starship enjoyed number 21 hit back in 1980 with which girl's name? Now here's one of those tunes, you just have to crank it up. Come on, reach for the volume knob, what day? Louder, louder. Stevie Wonder on Fantasy Radio on a Friday afternoon.

A big hit for Stevie Wonder from a very successful album, Songs in the Key of Life. I remember having that on cassette in the trusted transit van, and that got played over and over. Sir Duke, In the Sunshine, across Devizes on a Friday afternoon.

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2: Oh, no. Couldn't we have got someone else?

Always very, very well turned out in the world of music. That's Robert Palmer. He didn't mean to turn you on a Friday afternoon. Glad you turned us on 97FM, on DAB, digital radio, online, on your smart speaker. Well, some of the presenters on medication. That's another story. So, very good afternoon. Some local news this afternoon. Plans to lower the speed limit on a hazardous Wiltshire road after multiple serious crashes has been dealt a blow. Last October, Devizes Town Council and the Local Highways and Footways Improvement Group agreed to fund a speed limit review of the A342 Dunkirk Hill, a busy road in and out of the town. Town councillors have called for a reduction of the 40-mile-an-hour speed limit, which runs from near the junction with the 361 Bath Road to the 50-mile-an-hour zone on the road to Roud. They had hoped the speed limit could be lowered to 30 miles an hour due to the dangers posed by numerous concealed driveways following several crashes in recent years. Two of these incidents led to people suffering life-changing injuries. A Wiltshire Council speed limit assessment found the road was not suitable for a speed limit lower than 40 miles an hour. Local news this afternoon.

Right, time's ticking by. Let's have a look how we're doing on the scoreboard. Well done this afternoon to Karen joining us from Essex. 2 out of 3. And loads and loads of names for the girls. We could be here for a long time. Well done to Craig. Well done to Lynn. Paul and Elaine and Lee. 3 out of 3. Across the board. Still time if you're quick. Or maybe not, actually. We'll give you the answers after the Devices Diary. What have we got in? In computing, what is a motherboard? Question number 2. Which is the world's fastest moving land mammal? And number 3, Jefferson Airplane enjoyed a number 21 hit back in 1980 with which girl's name? If you're very quick on the keyboard, you may get in. If you're very, very, very, very quick.

0: Oh, and Craig, we'll get your tune on for you in the next hour. So what have we got planned for this weekend? The final weekend of May. Let's have a look at the diary.
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0: Getting underway from 7 p.m. this evening, just along from us, the Pelican here in the marketplace, holding one of their charity quiz nights tonight. This time it's in aid of the RSPCA Mid Wiltshire. Entry will cost you £2 per person, which includes nibbles at half-time. Be a fun night covering a variety of topics, and there will be a raffle on the night with great prizes. Please email doeypelican@aol.com or pop in to book a table in advance if there are any left. Be quick. Getting underway today, the Devizes Art Festival starts and runs from today all the way through until Sunday the 14th of June at various venues around the town, as well as paid events, for which tickets are on general sale. 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Further details can be found on their website. 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DevizesArtFestival.org.uk. A full programme on sale. Celebrating 40 years of the Devizes Art Festival, this year put together one of their largest programmes ever. 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And of course, there are plenty of other events to have a look at over at devizesdiary.com. 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Right then, our quiz for this afternoon. Thank you for all the messages. A whole list of ladies' names. All of them wrong, by the way, Karen. You are gonna kick yourself. Right, where are we now then? Question number one. If I get my notes sorted out. Question number one, our scientific question for this afternoon. Round one, question one. In computing, what is the motherboard? Oh yeah, is one of them. Basically, it's a printed circuit board that connects the main components all together so they talk to each other. So, various incarnations of that. We accepted those. Well done. No problem at all. Question number two. Which is the world's fastest moving land mammal? You all got this one right. It is the cheetah. And number three. Our music question for this round. Jefferson Starship enjoyed a number 21 hit back in 1980 with which girl's name? We've had loads of names. But well done to Craig, well done to Lynn, well done to Paul, Elaine and Lee. They got it right. The one that caught Karen out. The answer we were looking for was Jane. News update on the way. And round two on the way in hour two. But to the news, Jefferson Starship, Jane. Fantasy Radio on a Friday afternoon.

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5: From the Sky News Centre at 3. The Prime Minister's condemned Russia over a drone strike that hit a 10-storey block of flats in Romania, injuring two people. Sir Keir Starmer's called it a serious violation of NATO airspace. It happened in the eastern city of Galati. Benjamin Netanyahu says Israel's aiming to control 70% of Gaza. The Israeli leader says his country's already increased its hold on the enclave from 50 to 60%. He's promised to keep tightening the grip on Hamas.
6: The most important thing is to continue leveraging our power, to increase it. There is still more work. What is happening right now is truly a global change. There is no doubt about that.
5: Recent airstrikes on Gaza have killed 10 people. Police are treating the deaths of three people, including a child, in South London as unexpected. They fell from a block of flats on Wednesday. A Canadian man accused of selling poisons linked to the deaths of more than 100 British people won't face trial in this country. Ruth McKee has the details.
7: Kenneth Law is due to appear in court in Ontario, where his lawyer says he's expected to plead guilty to 14 counts of counselling or aiding suicide in Canada. Police claim the 60-year-old sold lethal substances online, and they suspect him of sending at least more than 1,000 packages abroad, including to the UK. But the Crown Prosecution Service say they've taken what they say is the difficult decision not to extradite him.
5: Two men have been arrested after 12,000 doses of unlicensed weight loss medicines were found during a raid at a country estate. The pair, both aged 29, were detained last night at the property near Northampton. And Gentoo penguins, kept in a basement at an indoor attraction, are being rehomed in a facility with natural light and more space. Campaigners have been calling for the owner of Sea Life London Aquarium to close the venue over animal welfare concerns. That's the latest. I'm Tanya Snuffs.

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0: Getting us in the way for hour two of the afternoon show from the new releases record box at New Yorker, doing rather well at the moment. Gavin DeGraw and I Don't Wanna Be. My English teacher would be having words about that. There we are. Welcome along if you've just joined us. Great to have your company on this Friday afternoon. The children are off, so this half term week. There's been lots of sunshine. A very, very warm week. Hopefully you've enjoyed it. And we're heading now towards 1 o'clock. Oh, yeah. Quick sums, hang on, bear with me. 114 minutes away. There we are. 114 minutes to 1 o'clock for Friday afternoon. The weekend then starts officially. Clocking off time, of course, 5 o'clock. If you want to get involved this afternoon, you're more than welcome. If you'd like to choose a tune, if we can find it, we might be able to get it on for you, if you ask nicely, because you know what I'm like when it comes to requests. But it's a nice afternoon, and it's heading towards a very nice weekend as well. We've got a tune on the way for Craig very, very soon. But first, before we do that,
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0: Any lingering cloud and spots of light rain and drizzle should clear away to the east, leaving it dry with plenty of late sunshine and gentle winds. Tonight, dry, mostly clear overnight with only little patchy cloud in one or two places and very, very gentle winds. Overnight lows tonight down to 9. Saturday will be a dry and sunny day with gentle winds for much of the day. Becoming cloudy though as we head towards the evening. Highs tomorrow, 30 degrees, they're telling us. And the outlook, Sunday should see a mixture of sunny spells and patchy cloud, and the odd light shower cannot be ruled out. Staying cooler and turning wet and windy on Monday with spells of heavy blustery rain. Windy on Tuesday with some blustery showers and sunny spells. There's a risk of thunder as well. But turning drier and sunnier by evening. A lot going on with the weather.

There's also a lot going on with the record boxes this afternoon. Been filing through the record boxes. Craig said, any chance we could hear this? Not a massive hit back in 1978. Did make it to number 9 stateside, though. Earth, Wind & Fire, Got to Get You Into My Life.

Great shout there, Craig. I heard that for a while. Memory from 1978, courtesy of Earth, Wind, Fire and Theft. Got to get you into my life. Fantasy Radio on a Friday afternoon.

Right then, let's have a look at our quiz questions for this hour. Our scientific question then, number one. What is graphite composed of? Question number two, our nature question. Which animals have an electric organ? Yes. And question number three, which group had a number one hit with Message in a Bottle in 1979? Now, are they easy or are they hard? Let me know. You can text, you can WhatsApp 07520 6191. Drop your name on your text, your WhatsApp, please. Or you can email via the website fantasyradio.co.uk. Number one, what is graphite composed of? Question number two, which animals have an electric organ? And number three, which group had a number one hit with Message in a Bottle in 1979?

I know you're invited to clap along, but can I just ask, in time, would be nice. Former number one for Pharrell Williams. Right there, called Happy. Why wouldn't you be? It's a Friday afternoon. What you want to do. 104 minutes away from 1 o'clock. Coming along nicely.

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Sienna Spiro and Material Lover. 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Thank you for joining us.

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Great to hear that again. I heard that for a while. The late Chris Rea, You Can Go Your Own Way. One of those tunes you have to play loud as you're cruising down the Queen's Highway or the King's Highway with your arm out the window. Looking cool. Yeah, all right. So, a very good Friday afternoon. In some local news this afternoon, Wiltshire Council has declined to comment on the chance of a supermarket chain building a new store at the Wharf. The council is currently considering a planning application for a new Audi store at the Bike School on London Road in Devizes. As previously reported, rival supermarket Morrison's had recently made a bid to block the development, claiming it could draw shoppers away from the town centre, damaging its viability. Acting on behalf of Morrison's, planning consultants Peacock and Smith argued Audi had not proved there is no suitable sites for a store closer to the town centre, and the planning permission should be denied until it can do this. The firm suggested the Central Wharf site, mostly owned by Wiltshire Council and used for car parking, could be an alternative location for an Audi development. The area was allocated for mixed-use development in the Wiltshire Core Strategy Development Plan back in 2015. Personally, I think it'd be a shame to lose car parking facilities in town. And just put it out there, there's a big supermarket empty in town. It used to belong to, Wilco? Just put it out there. Anyway, moving on. Very good afternoon to Tina. Thank you for your kind words, Tina. 3 out of 3. Well done. Lee, good afternoon. 3 out of 3. Craig, 2 out of 3. Paul and Lane over on Francais. Clean sweep, 3 out of 3. Karen, 2 out of 3. And I think she's enjoying the vino this afternoon. Yeah. Right, let's go through those questions again if you have just joined us. Question number one, our scientific question this round. What is graphite composed of? Question number two, which animals have an electric organ? And question number three, which group had a number one hit with Message in a Bottle back in 1979? And my thorn in my side, a bit harsh, Elaine, I wouldn't say that. Always a pleasure to hear from you. I wonder if I could play a tune for bestest friend ever, Karen in Essex, really missing her. The tune you've asked for, I thought, it's a good tune, but I thought Best Friends and All That. There was a tune released a few years ago, back in 1984. A young lady called Amy Stewart released this. It's a track called Friends. Have a listen to the lyrics. Hopefully you'll agree, quite a fine tune.

Go back to 1984, tune not heard for a little while, courtesy of Amy Stewart this Friday afternoon here on Fantasy Radio. Minutes away from 1 o'clock. My word, it's getting closer and closer. Amy Stewart and friends, a good afternoon to Sam. Welcome along on the list. Very clever. 3 out of 3. Well done. Turn now the Pasadenas.

The Pasadenas and their rendition of Let's Stay Together. A big hit, of course, for Al Green and also for Tina Turner. So in the message box, please, Mr. B, questions again. You know how slow I am these days. Nothing to do with the wine, of course. Right, okay. Answers on the way just before our news update at 4. The questions of this hour. Number one, what is graphite composed of? Question number two, which animals have an electric organ? And number three, our music question, which group had a number one hit with Message in a Bottle? Any idea on any of those? 1, 2, or 3, you can text or WhatsApp. 07520 619181. Pop your name on your text or your WhatsApp, please. That's brilliant. Or if it's easier, email via the website fantasyradio.co.uk. What is graphite composed of? Which animals have an electric organ? And we're not talking Hammond organ, right? Or a Yamaha. And which group had a number one hit with Message in a Bottle? Any idea? Get in touch. Meanwhile, the new tune from Duran Twice. That's the title. Featuring Nile Rodgers, no less.

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Well done, Craig. 3 out of 3. Well done, Karen. 2 out of 3. 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

Got back to the summer of 2019, the big four fella, courtesy of Disciples and No Ties. A very good afternoon to the Mad Major from Mad Shire. I think the sun's got to him, madder than ever. Madder than a box of frogs. Good afternoon, Barnes. Good afternoon, Mad Major. Barnes, bit of a ponder here, bit of a quandary. Yes. Just had a knock at the door. Go to the door, and a postman has left a package on my doorstep, and it's labelled "Do not bend." And now I can't figure out how to pick it up. I do wonder sometimes. Dear, oh dear. So, on the way, the answers to our questions, which are as follows. Question number one, what is graphite composed of? Question number two, which animals have an electric organ? We're not talking Hammond or Yamaha. And which group had a number one hit with Message in a Bottle? Well done to Karen, 2 out of 3. Paul and Elaine, 3 out of 3. Craig, 2 out of 3. No, 3 out of 3, sorry. Can't be honest, my apologies, Craig, 3 out of 3. Lee, 3 out of 3. Tina, 3 out of 3. Sam, 3 out of 3. And Lynn, who's cheating and opening and pouring a glass of rosé, 3 out of 3. Wine o'clock is 72 minutes away. Can't wait. I bet Lynn was one of those who used to go around the house as a child looking for the Christmas presents before Christmas Day. Impatient. Answers on the way.

0: A very good afternoon to Gumby. Gumby, you're giving away your age. It's not the Marvellous Mechanical Mouse Organ from Bagpuss. You're right, it's not. That's dating you, my word. Well done, Gumby, 3 out of 3. And the young man from Jarrow, encouraging Elaine to try and sing. Those poor, poor hounds, really. Making his chart debut back in 1975, the young lad from Jarrow, John Miles, Flying High.
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0: The curtain goes up tonight on the opening night of Whose Play Is It Anyway, being performed over at the Wharf Theatre. 7:30, it all gets underway, and there's also an afternoon matinee at 2:30 tomorrow afternoon. Part of the Edinburgh Fringe preview and contains strong language. 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Or go to the cash point and turn up on the door. All gets underway from 8 o'clock tonight downstairs here at the Corn Exchange. If you or your organisation's organising an event, you can upload your details over at devizesdiary.com for free. Brought to you by Fantasy Radio. Right then, let's run through these answers for the quiz for this hour. Well done to Gumby, 3 out of 3, joining Lynn, Sam, Tina, Lee, Craig, Paul and Elaine. All with 3 out of 3. Karen, 2 out of 3. Almost there, almost there. Love the thought of Nemo's friend with a blue light bulb on his nose. Love it. Right there, question number 1. What is graphite composed of? The answer there was carbon. Question number 2. Which animals have an electric organ? Sadly, it wasn't the Marvellous Mechanical Mouse Organ from Bagpuss. Or a Hammond organ. Or a Yamaha. Ha, ha, ha, ha. Animals that have electric organs are a fish, and they use it to stun their prey. And question number 3. Which group had a number one hit in 1979? Message in a Bottle. Just to cast away. You knew this. To the news with the police.

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3: and via the Radio Player app. From the Sky News Centre at 4. A Canadian man has pleaded guilty in Ontario to aiding suicide in deaths linked to the online sale of lethal substances. Kenneth Law admitted 14 charges, having been accused of selling poison around the world, including to the UK. None of the guilty pleas concern UK victims, but prosecutors say 79 people here died as a result of buying the products. He won't be extradited to Britain. The Prime Minister says the UK stands with Romania after two people were injured when a drone crashed into a block of flats. Russia's foreign ministry denies involvement. The NATO member has asked the Alliance for Anti-Drone Technology. General Gheorghe Maxim is standing commander for the Romanian Armed Forces Joint Staff.
4: The Romanians should understand that Russia is a threat for the security of the countries in the area, and the war it wages against Ukraine affects all countries of NATO. Eastern flank.
3: A child's among three people who've died after falling from a block of flats in South London. Police were called to Elephant and Castle on Wednesday morning. A Greek man's accused of helping Iran target a journalist in the UK. The 46-year-old's during court charged with assisting a foreign intelligence service. A simple blood test that could detect Alzheimer's decades before symptoms appear is being welcomed by scientists. Researchers say the disease may be present in midlife and that being able to pinpoint changes in the brain earlier could be incredibly valuable. Dr. Jackie Hanley is from Alzheimer's Research UK.
5: Being able to know earlier and more accurately if you have dementia means that you can plan for the future, you get the support you need, but also importantly, get access to new innovative first-of-their-kind treatments that are on the horizon.
3: And police are trying to contact Dame Helen Mirren to see if she wants to report a hate crime after reviewing footage circulating online. It appears to show the actress being subjected to anti-Semitic abuse. That's the latest.
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0: Opening up the third and final hour of the Friday afternoon show here on Fantasy Radio from the new releases record box just over my right shoulder. A current offering from Jaden Nagonda and Doctrine of Love, getting us started as we broadcast from the poshest broom cupboard in town up here in the attic of the Corn Exchange on a gorgeous Friday afternoon. The sun's still there, a bit hazy at times, but it's still struggling along. Getting a bit breezy though as well. Hopefully we find you well. And here with you for another hour. Then Dr. Provis will take over, looking after you live from 5, bringing all the latest on the traffic and travel scene to get you home safely, along with the latest business news, entertainment news, and news from the sports desk, and some great tunes along the way. And then from 7, Friday night, and it's live here in the Corn Exchange with Mark Lister. Therefore, it's Friday Night Live with Young Mark, keeping you company through until 9. Then it's Andy Henley with his retro radio show for 2 hours of great tunes and some great memories. And to cap it all off, as always, the lovely Helen here from 11 with 1 hour of handpicked love songs to keep you company through until midnight before Tom takes over and looks after you through the wee small hours on board the Overnight Express.
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0: So this afternoon, any lingering cloud and spots of light rain and drizzle clearing away to the east, leaving it dry with plenty of sunshine as we head towards tea time. Some gentle winds, and we had highs of 21 on the way down now. Tonight, dry, mostly clear overnight with only a few light patches of cloud in one or two places. Gentle winds, overnight lows of 9 degrees. And for Saturday, it's going to be a dry and sunny day with gentle winds for much. Becoming cloudy though later in the evening. Highs tomorrow heading towards 30 degrees. And the outlook, Sunday should see a mixture of sunny spells and patchy cloud, and the odd light shower can't be ruled out. Staying cooler, turning wet and windy on Monday with spells of heavy blustery rain. Windy on Tuesday with some blustery showers as well.

So, into our third and final hour, which means it'll be round three of our Friday afternoon quiz. And we'll give you the first airing of the questions for this hour after Smokey singing on Fantasy Radio. ABC, a big hit they had back in the 1980s, when Smokey sings. I wonder if he's as good as Elaine.

the summer of 1987. ABC, When Smokey Sings, a tribute to the legendary Smokey Robinson from their album Alphabet City. Big album back in 86, 87. And I did say, I wonder if he's as good a singist as Elaine. Elaine's come back. Question is, Mr. B, can Smokey Robinson set off the hounds? I'm saying no more. Brilliant. Right then, are we ready for our third set of questions for this Friday afternoon? A scientific question, a nature question, and a music question again. See how you do with these. Question number one. In the storage and reproduction of sounds, what does CD-I stand for? Any idea? Question number two. What is another name for a tumble bug? And number three. Which two singers had a hit back in 1966 with River Deep, Mountain High? You can text or WhatsApp 07520 619181. Pop your name on there, please, or you can email via the website. In the storage and reproduction of sound, what does CDI stand for? What's another name for a tumble bug? And which two singers had a hit in 1966 with River Deep and Mountain High?

0: 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Tired of the same old pressures, deadlines and all that stress? And just chill every Friday night with me, Mark Lister.
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0: warm, sunny weather, in my humble opinion, just goes so well with Reggie music. Oh, we're loving that. We're loving that. Bob Marley, along with his Wailers. No relation to Elaine. Oh. Is this love? A very, very good question. Answers on a postcard, please. So, how are we doing then? Third and final round of questions for this Friday afternoon. But well done to Sam, Paul Phillips, Lee, and Paul and Elaine. Clean sweep, 3 out of 3 across the board. Karen over in Essex says proper stumped on all of them this time. Really? Really? Maybe the influence of the vino. Posible, posible. And Craig. Craig. Dear, dear Craig. I'm going to be generous and score you 1.5 out of 3. Answer number 2 needs a bit more to it than what you've given me. There's a name. So let's go through them then. Number 1. In the storage and reproduction of sounds, what does CDI stand for? Dr. Provis to get that one. He's a clever clogs. Question number 2. What is another name for a tumble bug? Craig, you're almost there. You're in the right family, but I'm looking for a bit more detail. Question number 3. Which two singists had a hit way back in 1966 with River Deep, Mountain High?
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0: Now, I don't want to frighten you, but the end of the month is Sunday already. I know, May 31st is coming Sunday. So if you're thinking about entering your details for the draw, don't dither. You may lose out. Continuing with songs and a bit of a summery feel to it, I love this, courtesy of Sting, an Englishman in New York.

I like my toast done on both sides, thank you. Sting on a Friday afternoon, right here on Fantasy Radio, an Englishman in New York. And frightfully, frightfully fish. A very good afternoon to Lynn, 3 out of 3. Craig, well done, 2 out of 3. And Karen, 10 out of 10. For perseverance, well done, young lady. Getting very, very close. Number 2 is... A bit more detail, though, please. From the new releases record box, just over my right shoulder, this is the current offering from Dermot Kennedy.

We're liking that here at Fantasy Towers. Current offering from Dermot Kennedy. A track there called Turnstile. Currently residing in the new releases record box just over my right shoulder here in the studio. So our questions this afternoon, causing some head scratching in one or two quarters. Shouldn't laugh, really. Good afternoon to Lawrence. One out of three, Lawrence. Good afternoon to Karen, who's so close on the first two questions. So close. I'm going to award you half a point for question number two, because you have the right family. Tina, 2.5 out of 3. Again, question two, you've got the right family. So well done to Sam, well done to Paul Phillips, well done to Paul and Elaine, well done to Lee and to Lynn. Clever clogs this afternoon, clean sweep, 3 out of 3. Craig, 2.5 out of 3.

Well done to Karen over in Essex, who's not sure who she is. 2 out of 3 then, well done. And that first one, very, very close. Question number one, in the storage and reproduction of sounds, what does CDI stand for? Question number two, what is another name for a tumblebug? And can you name the two singists who had a big hit back in 1966 with River Deep, Mountain High? While you're pondering, good afternoon to Paloma. Paloma, I haven't got the track you've asked for, but you do say you enjoy the voice of Chris Connell. Well, as we all know, he did the theme to Casino Royale.

Influenced by Paloma this afternoon, who's looking for a track from Audio Slave, which I don't have here in the studio with me. But the lead singer, one of Paloma's favourites, Chris Cornell, had the theme for Casino Royale in the charts back in 2006. You Know My Name. Hope you enjoyed that, Paloma.

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great memories. Written by Roger Taylor for the film Highlander. It features the ending theme. A nice solid bass line courtesy of John Deacon. At Queen, of course, title track of their album, A Kind of Magic, giving them a top 10 hit back in 1986. My word. Right, we're squeezing two more tunes before handing over to Dr. Provis, who's live and raring to go for Drive Time, live from 5. Final chance seminar questions. Question number one. In the storage and reproduction of sounds, what does CDI stand for? Question number two. What is another name for a tumble bug? And number three, which two singists... All right. Had a hit in 1966 with A River Deep and Mountain High. So, well done. I'm going to do this now. Well done to Karen, who started out this hour not even knowing who she was and struggled. But 3 out of 3. Well done. Well done to Tina as well, topping up her score. 3 out of 3. Lynn, Lee, 3 out of 3. Paul Phillips, 3 out of 3. Sam, Paul and Lane, 3 out of 3. Craig, I'm going to be generous because you try, you're so hard. And it's a Friday, so Craig, I'm going to give you a Barnsley bonus because I'm feeling generous. 3 out of 3 for Craig. And Lawrence getting 1 out of 3. One more tune and we will reveal the answers. Just ahead of the news update. 4:05. A party favourite from Tommy James and the Chandeliers.

0: summer of 1968, big number one for Tommy James and the Shondells, and Moni Moni. You may recall as well, Billy Idol had a go at that as well. Didn't make a bad fist of it. Big party favourite.
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0: Now, this caught my eye. Interesting. This coming Saturday, Roud Fest takes place on the small playing field in Roud on Saturday, 30th of May, from 1 p.m. through until 7. Roud Fest, described as a small fete-type festival, and it's free to enter. There'll be food and drinks, a bar, tea and cakes, roundabouts, children's activities, and much more. There will also be live music all afternoon. Also taking place over this weekend, from 12 noon to 5 on Saturday 30th, Sunday 31st of May, the Wharton and Marston Open Gardens. Tickets will be available from Wharton Village Hall for £7 for adults, and under 16s go free. The weekend is supporting Julia's House, and teas will also be available together with market stalls and a plant store at the church in Wharton. And downstairs at Corn Exchange on Saturday, that's tomorrow, is a craft and gift fair being held between 10 and 4 in the afternoon. 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So thank you for all the messages this afternoon, and thank you for your company and your input. Been very busy. Great fun as well. Our three questions for this hour. Cause a bit of head scratching, but thank you to Sam, to Craig, to Paul Phillips, Paul and Elaine, Lee, Lawrence, Lynn, Tina and Karen, all having a go at this hour. Well under Gumby in the last hour as well. Great to hear from you. And Lee in the first and second hour as well. So, question number one. In the storage and reproduction of sounds, what does CDI stand for? That was Compact Disc Interactive. And number three, had quite a few various answers on these, and I was looking for something a bit more than just a beetle. What is another name for a tumble bug? Yes, it's a beetle, but it's from the scarab family, often referred to as a dung beetle. And finally, question number three. Which two singists had a hit in 1966 with River Deep, Mountain High? And as Craig rightly said, it did better here than it did in the States. So go to the news with this. Neil up next. Have a great weekend. Now I love you just the way I love that rag doll. Catch you on Monday.

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4: New Centre at 5. Two men driving at 139 miles per hour in a 30 zone have been jailed for a total of more than 24 years for a deadly crash in Manchester. Sylvester Abayomi died in March when the offender's car ran a red light. Police say Uwais Hussein and Usman Mahmoud filmed themselves on the night consistently speeding and inhaling from a balloon. They also discussed removing evidence and booking an Uber to flee the scene. A Canadian man's admitted aiding suicides by selling poisons online. Kenneth Law pleaded guilty to 14 charges, all linked to victims in Canada. Authorities in the UK have also connected the 60-year-old to 79 people who died here, but he won't be extradited. David Parfitt's son Thomas was 22 when he's said to have taken a lethal substance sold by Law.
5: He was charging the equivalent of around £50. For the poison, probably making £40 profit. So I think he valued my son's life at about the equivalent of £40.
4: The Samaritans can be contacted on 116 123. Sir Keir Starmer's accused Russia of a serious violation of NATO airspace after a drone hit a block of flats in Romania. Two people were hurt in the eastern city of Galati. The EU's preparing further sanctions. Donald Trump's meeting advisers at the White House to make a final determination on a deal to extend a ceasefire with Iran. It comes after reports the US and Iranian negotiators had reached agreement on a 60-day truce. Around 3,500 homes and businesses in Kent are still without water. South East Waters blamed incredibly high demand during the hot weather. And Gentoo penguins, kept in a basement at an indoor London aquarium, are going to be rehomed. It's after campaigners complained they had no fresh air or natural light. That's the latest. I'm...
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6: do. Good afternoon. Big thanks to Mark then for an awesome performance this afternoon. Good to have him back on the radio. We'll play this one for him. On this Friday tea time, he likes this one. Nice one, Mark.

Great to hear Mark back on the radio. Great show. We'll wish him a great weekend. Are you ready or not? It's only up the street. The BB&Q band. Everybody.

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0: Currently 21 degrees, clearer skies for many overnight, which will allow the temperature to fall, giving a much more comfortable night for many. Staying dry with some mist and fog patches as well, minimum temperature down to single figures of 6. For Saturday, mist and fog clearing to leave a bright sunny day. Staying very warm for the time of year, but temperatures slightly lower than of late, thank goodness for that. We're only counting up to a maximum tomorrow of 21. From Sunday onwards, scattered showers and sunny spells on Sunday, and that continuing into Monday with rain possible, with thunderstorms as well. Staying unsettled through the rest of the week as temperatures return to average. That's your forecast over the weekend and into next week. Further update for you just after 6.

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1: It's summer. Remember that?
0: Hi to Tina. Hi to Al and to Craig as well, all joining in on this Friday tea time. Rather pleasant out there at the moment with some blue skies again and warming up. It's been a bit warm again this afternoon.

Talking of, well, of course, if you did suffer with this on Thursday evening, hail the size of golf balls left holes in conservatory roofs and dents in cars after a storm described as something like out of a movie. The hailstorm hit the town of Melksham in the early hours of Thursday. Yeah, then I know about it. And a couple of people say we've got two cars absolutely covered. My conservatory looks like it's got bullet holes all over it, according to Sharon Dawes, who kept some of the hailstones in her freezer as proof for the insurers. Good idea. We thought it was a bomb attack. It was pretty scary. It certainly was. Mandy Milson, also from the town, said the storm was like something out of a movie, and it was impossible to count the holes in her conservatory roof there. She also says her insurer was coming to assess the polycarbonate roof. Said her husband was the 17th person to contact the insurance company by 9 a.m. on Thursday. A resident for Catherine Fallon also said that she received a figure in excess of £10,000 to get one of her cars repaired, and where there were about 150 dents in another. She also says she is a driving instructor and had two cars covered in dents. She was concerned her insurance premium would increase. Layla Daveney, from Melksham, she's one of the insurance brokers there, said it's been the busiest period that she's experienced in 20 years. Over 50 people came in. The phones just rang constantly. As far as we know, insurers are dealing with the claims as quickly as they can, but obviously it's going to have an impact on the SN12 postcode in the next couple of years there. And according to money saving expert, most home insurance policies cover repair costs. However, they can be quite picky about what counts as a storm and may require proof that damage was caused by weather. Comprehensive car insurance should cover storms, but glass damage is often not included in any claim that would be likely to affect no claims bonuses as well. Go Compare insurance expert Nathan Blackler said take photos of the damage as soon as it's possible and safe to do so. The more proof you have, the better it is, and then obviously getting in contact with your insurer straight away. Some residents also nearby Chippenham reported property damage as well, and thunderstorm activity on Wednesday night as well was poorly captured in forecast modelling, albeit the risk was pretty low, but they say that the atmospheric conditions had led to a sizable hail storm, and in places the size of table tennis balls as well. It's unbelievable, really, but certainly felt it down where I live there, and woke us up. And also, yeah, you'd think somebody was throwing boulders at your roof. It was absolutely amazing, and you would know about it if you encountered that on Thursday night. Some other stories. A major A road through town has been seen a month's long programme of works, which is now fully reopened. The A361 County Way fully reopened to traffic yesterday, marking the end of roadworks that had been repeatedly delayed. Work on the stretch of the A road north of Longfield Gyratory began in late January and was expected to conclude way back in April. And after the project was delayed due to the discovery of a high voltage cable under the road surface, Wiltshire Council said it was really sorry for the prolonged disruption. With County Way now open, the project will move on to its next phase on By the Sea Road. This is to facilitate the new leisure centre. The council has previously said that this will take place during the daytime using narrow lanes. In the most recent comment on the council, they have apologised for the length of time that it has taken to complete the County Way phase, but expressed that confidence that the project would deliver long-term benefits as well. And they would like to thank everybody for their continued patience while the work was carried out and completed, with that major scheme there all going ahead there. So they're getting there slowly. It's getting there slowly. let's have another tune. 5:15. Tina's just off out for a run. It's warmed up again, she says. Maybe a run and a paddle in the canal, eh? Afternoon to Lynn as well. She says, afternoon, Chatterbox.

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3: 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First choice for Craig, Robert Plant, Big Log. So we got Tina going out for a run. Sam, hi Sam. She's run into the fridge for a Magnus. That's as good as it gets. Enjoy it.

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We'll check out the situations on the road after this.

0: From the album The Principle of Moments, Robert Plant, Big Love. Five already, can you believe that?
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0: As always, for a Friday tea time, delays on the 303 eastbound and past Stonehenge. About a 25-minute wait to get through those queues. The A350, temporary traffic lights in Chippenham due to telecoms work between Mons Lane and Lackham Roundabout. Slow traffic on Hurd Street and Port Hill, the 346 in Marlborough. Some heavy traffic travelling through the main town of Bradford-on-Avon. The usual stuff around Trowbridge, County Way, with roadworks still continuing on the outskirts, on Furze Hill. No great issues around Yarnbrook. There were a little bit of traffic on the West Ashton Road on the 350. Talking of the 350, Western Way in Melksham, not too bad. A bit busy on the Beanacre Road, heading out of Beanacre. And in Devizes itself, South Broom Road, Nursteed Road, Escort Street, Gaines Lane and New Park Street, rather busy. Dunkirk Hill, a little bit of traffic heading up into the nursery, and no problems outside the Spa Shop in Bath Road.

Now, if you're listening this morning, while I was on breakfast, I did mention to Al that it may be a good idea to cut the grass. So he's done that this morning, and, wow, he says, how it has grown. Amazing. But he's got it all done, and he says, I know we've done this before, but please can we share it again? The first cut is the deepest, the definitive version by P.P. Arnold that we came to love when it rocked into the radio from the North Sea itself on those radio stations, peaked at number 5 in the... Big Al Fab 40, that was on the 7th of May 1967, yes, and the 45 was bought straight away and straight into my collection, says Al. Have yourself a great and relaxing weekend, Al. Thanks for tuning in. This one's for you. News headlines next.

Pipiano, the first cut is the deepest, the original foul. Heading up to 28-6. The top stories this hour, a Canadian man accused of selling deadly chemicals online to people who took their own lives had pleaded guilty to aiding suicide. Kenneth Law sold the lethal substances across the world, including the UK, where he's been linked to the deaths of 79 people, but he won't be extradited. Two men have been jailed for causing a fatal crash after driving almost 140 miles an hour in a 30 mile an hour zone while inhaling laughing gas. They ran a red light and plowed into other vehicles in Manchester back in March, killing a 50-year-old man. And Donald Trump's meeting advisors at the White House to make a final determination on a deal to extend a ceasefire with Iran. It's reported the US and Iranian negotiators have reached an agreement on a 60-day truce. And the Prime Minister has condemned what he described as a violation of NATO airspace after a drone crashed into a block of flats in Romania. Two people were injured in the city of Galati. And a tube strike's scheduled to go ahead on Tuesday and Thursday. London's underground RMT members are walking out in a row over a four-day week. There we are. Half of them can't manage a three-day week. Fantasy Radio. We almost go to work, I think. Minute.

Tommy Edwards. Playing that one for Lynn. It's all in the game on Fantasy Radio. 24 to 6 now. An urgent warning has been issued for those hoping to visit Wiltshire Rock Legends Garden and Car Collection. Of course, all to do with Pink Floyd's drummer Nick Mason and his wife Annette, which they will welcome the public to the garden at Middlewick House, just off the A4 Bath Road in Corsham, during their annual fundraising event. Each year, Mr. Mason showcases his multi-million pound car collection, while visitors can also explore the extensive gardens as well. This year, the open garden will be held on Saturday the 6th of June and Sunday the 7th to raise money for the Wiltshire and Bath Air Ambulance Charity and the Wiltshire Bobby Van Trust. With just over a week to go before the event, Wiltshire and Bath Air Ambulance Charity has warned that some tickets are already nearly sold out, so those open to visit on the Saturday have been urged to book as soon as possible to avoid missing out on a ticket. Tickets are selling very fast for Middlewick House, according to a spokesperson. The Open Garden on Saturday is, as we said, nearly sold out. And returning on the 6th and 7th of June, Nick and Annette will also again kindly welcome the public into their garden for a look at their cars and the gardens itself as well. It always promises to be a fantastic day for all the family, including activities, stalls, music and cars. And we also reported that this year's edition of the event will see some significant changes to ticketing and entry rules as well. Unlike in previous years, tickets will not be sold on the door and must be bought in advance. This measure has been introduced to prevent congestion on the A4 and surrounding roads in Corsham, with thousands of people visiting the Open Gardens in previous years. Visitors must also pay a car park ticket priced at £5 plus a booking fee, which will be sent to them 7 days before their booked slot. And parking permit hangers will be displayed in the windscreen of the car, or will be denied entry to the car park. Tickets for this year's event have been on sale since late last year and are priced at £20 for adults and £10 for carers. Children under the age of 12 can get in for free. And last year, more than 15,000 people attended the Open Gardens, raising over £200,000 for charity. Well done to Nick and Annette. Lovely place to visit.

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0: Well, as we heard in the headlines, tube strikes are scheduled for next week. And Asda teams up with Ocado. Amani has all the details.
3: In the city, the FTSE's closed down 16 points at 10,409. Royal Mail has missed its delivery targets for another year, with just 76% of first-class post arriving on time. Regulator Ofcom says it's very concerned and is expected to launch a fresh investigation next week. Royal Mail insists performance is improving as it rolls out a £500 million overhaul of the service. Tube strikes are scheduled to go ahead on Tuesday and Thursday. Members of the RMT union will walk out on the London Underground in a row over a four-day working week. Asda says sales are beginning to recover as part of its turnaround plan. The supermarket has also struck a new partnership with Ocado to improve its online shopping and home delivery service. And around 3,500 homes and businesses in Kent are still without water. A similar number of properties in the Whitstable area have had supplies restored, though. South East Water blamed incredibly high demand during the hot weather, in the latest in a string of problems affecting the company's customers.
0: Thanks, Amani.

0: haven't heard that for ages. Okay, quick look at the roads before the 6 o'clock news.
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3: 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Call Mike on 07907 072 453.
0: Delay time increasing on the 303 eastbound and past Stonehenge down there at Amesbury. About a 30-minute wait to get through those queues. Temporary traffic lights due to telecoms work on the A350 between Mons Lane and the B4528 Lacken Roundabout in Chippenham. Traffic returning to normal on Port Hill, the 346 in Marlborough. Still a bit of heavy traffic around the outskirts of Trowbridge this evening. Same goes for through the main town centre of Bradford-on-Avon. Some heavy traffic there. The West Ashton Road at 350 from the Yarnbrook Crossroads back up to West Ashton Crossroads itself. Not too bad, busy but moving. No great issues around Western Way, the 350 in Melksham, and further on through Beanacre through to Laycock. And not too bad either across Devizes. Bit of traffic in London Road, Escort Street, Gaze Lane and South Broom Road. The rest of the town around the outskirts not looking too bad at all.

there. Well, over 100 people helped give an iconic white horse in Wiltshire a new look and improved look. More than 130 volunteers turned out last Saturday to clean up and rechalk the Cheryl White Horse, the historic landmark located near the Lansdowne Monument, which can be seen for miles across Cowan and Devizes, is regularly cleaned and rechalked to keep it visible, protected and true to its historic form. Volunteers came from the local community and from across Wiltshire after being called to action by Cheryl Parish Council. A spokesperson for the council said that over 130 people made the effort to head up there and chalk the white horse itself there. Many thanks to all that helped, especially the scout, cubs and the leaders, plus Rob Pickford and Cheryl Parish Council volunteers as well. Cheryl White Horse is the second oldest of Wiltshire's iconic carved horse figures and is one of eight still visible across the county. It was cut in 1780 and has survived to this day thanks to the efforts of volunteers. The regular cleanup events include applying fresh chalk to restore the landmark's appearance and a range of other tasks as well. I don't think they go up there with a lawnmower though. Just saying, now. But we all love being out in the country. So does Cliff.

0: out in the country is Tina on a run. Guess where she's running? To the Crown Inn at Bishop's Cannons. Meeting hubby Steve so he can drive her back home. She'll need it. Hot again, says Tina. But beautiful by the canal, absolutely. Thank you for the lovely picture as well. Looks fantastic. Janet Jackson is heading to the Sandringham Estate this summer for an exclusive UK show. The singer will be joined by Soul to Soul at Heritage Live in Norfolk this August. Other headlines for the long weekend include Lionel Richie, wow, and Eric Clapton. My Jane actually met Eric Clapton at Hartham Park in Horsham a few years ago. Rang me up and said, guess who I've seen and spoke to? Eric Clapton. Yeah, right. Come back with his autograph. Bit of proof.
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5: Sky News Centre at 6. A Canadian man has pleaded guilty to selling poisonous substances to people who died by suicide. 14 charges concern Canadian victims, but a court in Ontario heard Kenneth Law sent 330 shipments to the UK, and prosecutors think 79 British nationals died as a result. They'll be taken into the wider case. Our reporter Molly Malone explains why he won't be extradited.
6: The fear of the authorities in response to the calls from those families have been the prospect of kind of double jeopardy laws, i.e. Kenneth Law being convicted of similar crimes in another country and not being able potentially to then be extradited to the UK or face that extradition being blocked.
5: The Samaritans can be reached on 116 123. Two men have been jailed for causing a fatal crash after driving almost 140 miles an hour in a 30 zone. They ran a red light in Manchester in March, killing a 50-year-old man. The Prime Minister has condemned what he's described as a violation of NATO airspace after a drone crashed into a block of flats in Romania. Two people were injured in the city of Galați. Romania's president, Nicușor Dan, says it's clear who's to blame.
7: We had a serious incident last night in which two Romanian citizens were injured. And the full responsibility for this incident lies with Russia, a country that has been waging a war of aggression against Ukraine for more than 4 years.
5: But Russian President Vladimir Putin says no one can know where the weapon came from without evidence. Donald Trump's meeting advisers at the White House to make a final determination on a deal to extend a ceasefire with Iran. It's reported the US and Iranian negotiators have reached agreement on a 60-day truce. And a tube strike planned to go ahead on Tuesday and Thursday. London Underground RMT members are walking out in a row over a four-day week. That's the latest. I'm Tanya.
0: Cheers, Tanya. 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

Planet and Bono in a Lifetime. Five after six now.

for the time of year, but temperatures slightly lower than of late, and only creeping up to 21 tomorrow. That's your highs. Scattered showers for Sunday, interlaced with some sunny spells. That's a big word. Continuing into Monday with rain possible, with also some thunderstorms. Staying unsettled through the rest of next week as temperatures gradually return to average.

Lynn's got dinner for one. Poached egg on toast. And a glass of wine. Enjoy.

0: 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This time of day, 10 past 6. 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
0: And it's Joe with the latest.
3: Scotland head coach Steve Clarke believes it was right to confirm his new four-year contract before the World Cup finals next month. He'll now stay in post until 2030, irrespective of how they fare this summer.
4: I think it was always important that we got it done before the tournament. It gives everybody clarity moving forward, keeps the stability around the position, the squad, and hopefully the future of Scottish football.
3: Scotland play their penultimate warm-up match against Curaçao at Hampden Park tomorrow. Wales will be without Harry Wilson for their upcoming friendlies against Ghana and Romania after the Fulham forward withdrew from the squad. Swansea defender Ben Cabango has also pulled out, with Cameron Congreve and Ollie Bostock called up as replacements. Relegated Wolves have agreed a deal to sign free agent

0: Kieran Trippier on a two-year contract, subject to a medical. The 35-year-old defender will sign a two-year contract with the Championship club following his departure from Newcastle. Meanwhile, Ibrahima Konaté is reportedly leaving Liverpool when his contract expires next month. The Frenchman will become the third major exit from Anfield after Mo Salah and Andy Robertson. England cricket head coach Brendan McCullum admits the team must deal with the backlash from their 4-1 Ashes defeat in Australia. They were heavily criticised for their approach on and off the field. The New Zealander has kept his job following a review and tells Sky Sports News the only way to prove his doubters wrong is to win test matches.
1: I'm confident that we know what we're trying to achieve, and I'm confident that with some of the sharpening that we've identified, I think we'll be a side which is really hard to beat, and we'll give ourselves the greatest opportunity in the big series, which is the one area which we've missed over the last 4 years.
0: England face New Zealand at Lords on Thursday. And second place Bath go into this evening's penultimate game of the regular Rugby Union Prem season at rivals Bristol with plenty to play for. They can secure a playoff spot and potentially a home semi-final this weekend. The Bears in sixth look like needing two wins if they are to make the top four.
2: Thanks, Joe.

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17 after 6, presenter Monty Don has been reminded of the BBC guidelines around clothing after he appeared on Gardener's World wearing a jacket by a company that he has recently promoted. The BBC's editorial guidelines say presenters must not appear on air wearing clothes or using products, goods or services which they have agreed or been contracted to promote. Don recently appeared in a video for Barbara's It's a Way of Life advertising campaign, and the BBC spokesperson said that we have clear guidelines around presenters' commercial activities while working with the BBC, and Monty has been reminded of these guidelines. Don is the lead presenter of the BBC Two programme, of course, which has been running for almost 60 years now. 2 years ago, Gary Lineker received a similar reminder after he appeared to wear items from his own Next fashion page while fronting a BBC coverage of Euro 2024. There we go. I don't know. I'm just wearing a t-shirt and some jeans. Is that all right? Not breaking any guidelines here, I don't think. Anyway, I look better in the dark myself. Betty Boo now with a hangover. That'll be Tina later.

0: with a hangover. Jordan, Tina and Sam. Thank you all for being there. Hi to Rachel. Your old favourite on the way. Elsa is just knocking up sausage mash, carrots and some sweetheart cabbage for tea, and took it into one of the several bottles of wine gifted to me by the parents of the bride. Yep, I marshalled 45 cars at two locations for the wedding, making sure they all could get in and out. Most importantly, my third village marriage high-vis duty to date. There we go. Well done, Al. Absolutely. And I'm sure he managed to get all the Morris miners in and out very well.
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0: And we mustn't forget, it's for Mondeo with Clean Oil. Kanes West, first European gig in years, plus Tim Allen talks about Toy Story 5. Debs has all the details.
3: Rapper Kanye West is going to perform in the Netherlands next month, despite being banned from entering several other countries, including the UK. It led to the cancellation of London's Wireless Festival in July over his recent anti-Semitic comments. But Dutch officials say there are no legal grounds to deny him. The concerts in Arnhem would be his first European performances in more than a decade. The Metropolitan Police are reviewing footage showing Dame Helen Mirren being subjected to offensive remarks in central London. Officers say they're trying to contact the actress to establish whether she wants to formally report it as a hate crime. The footage, filmed last year, also shows Dame Helen's husband, Taylor Hackford, confronting a man. Tim Allen says British fans are even more obsessed with Toy Story than audiences in the US. The actor reunited with Tom Hanks in London for the premiere of the fifth film in the hugely successful franchise. He says the pair still get recognised whenever they go out together because of their iconic roles.
4: I'm never away from this character. Tom and I go to lunch a lot. And if we're ever talking in a group, no matter what age group now, because we started this 30 years ago, so what you hear us talking at lunch is...
5: What are you guys doing? Why are you mimicking those voices?
3: And Scooter Braun's described meeting his girlfriend, actress Sydney Sweeney, as one of the biggest surprises ever. The former talent manager indirectly referred to the Euphoria star on a podcast, calling her extraordinary and kind, generous and down-to-earth. The couple recently made their relationship official on Instagram after months of speculation.
0: Thanks a lot, Debs. 6:24. Now, who we got? Craig says, in homage to Al's choice last night, the only UK charting of Can I Get a Witness, how about this one from Sam Brown and Can I Get a Witness? From the album The Kissing Game.

Playing out for Craig. Can I get a witness? Sam Brown. So Tina went out for a run, heading towards the Crown Inn at Bishop's Cannons. She's made it. Now enjoying a Thatcher Zero with hubby Steve. And a pint of water as well. I think Steve's is a pint of water because the Thatcher's is half gone. no news from Sam yet. She's on the Magners. I'm sure the crate is nearly empty of Magners this evening. Back to Rachel. Rachel says, evening, Neil. When I asked for Fleetwood Mac's track earlier this week, I was unaware that it was Stevie Nicks' birthday. Yes, it was. Any chance you could possibly play the old favourite by her, Rooms on Fire? Have yourself a great weekend too, Rachel. Thanks for tuning in to Fantasy Radio.

message to Rachel from Mel. Great choice, says Al. And also, the Sam Brown track, Can I Get a Witness? What an absolute blast. That is noted, says Al, for the digital library here at home. He says, a fabulous track introduction. Thank you so much, Craig. There you go. Excellent choice. Thanks, Craig. Always a top choice from Craig. Markings of 12 out of 10 from Al. Okay, some birthdays today at 28 minutes to 7. Latoya Jackson, American singer from the fabulous Jackson family. She appeared on Celebrity Big Brother earlier this year. She's 70. Weather presenter Carol Kirkwood. Been on BBC Breakfast for over 20 years and was a contestant on Strictly Come Dancing. Carol, 64 today. And the fairy liquid lady herself, Nanette Newman. She's a mum of Emma Forbes. And she's 92 today. Status Quo guitarist Francis Rossi is 77. And Brian Kidd, ex-footballer, was coach at Manchester United, then assistant manager at Portsmouth, then co-assistant at Manchester City. Brian, 77. And David Palmer, drummer with group ABC, got to number four in 1982 with A Look of Love, plus nine other top UK 40 singles. David, 65. And Adam Rickett, famous for playing Nick Tilsley on Coronation Street, also had a brief pop career as well, and also tried to build a career as a Tory politician. He's 48 today. Mel B, ex-Spice Girl, today is 51.

Christmas Day in 1987, Michael Jackson offered £29,412 to buy the remains of the Elephant Man. In 2002, on this day, Australian actress and singer Natalie Imbruglia became the new face of L'Oreal when she signed a deal worth £100,000 with the French cosmetic manufacturer. And in 2007, the Rolling Stones ended their relationship with their manager, which spanned almost their entire career. In 2013, on this day, the first gay marriage in France took place in the southern city of Montpellier. And on this day in 2016, the new version of Top Gear began on BBC Two with Chris Evans, Matt LeBlanc. The new presenting team, of course, replaced Clarkson, May and Hammond. Oh, by the way, in a couple of days' time, if you're on Amazon Prime, Clarkson's Farm Series 5's on the way. I think it's out on the 3rd. Not to be missed. So funny. On this day in 1900, the trademark escalator was registered by the Otis Elevator Company. And Putney Bridge opened in West London on this day in 1886.

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0: Jackie Graham. Nice girl. Round and around. Thank you for all your messages this evening. And for joining in. Thanks to Tina and Steve for sending over the menu from the Crown at Bishop's Canning's there. Got a head there for a burger.
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0: Tina and Steve stopped there for a drink. Now we're going to have some tea there. Breaking news, Steve's going for the Crane Burger. And Tina's going for some lasagna. Very nice. Still 25 minutes delay at the 303 eastbound and past Stonehenge and around to Amesbury this evening. Across the rest of the county, no problems across Trowbridge now. Still a little bit of heavy traffic heading through the town of Bradford-on-Avon this evening. And heading up towards Melksham. No great issues there around the 350 Western Way and on through to Beanacre. And in Devizes, all nice and quiet, all getting ready for Mark Lister from 7.

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1: For Sam and the gang in the garden, under the gazebo, asking for some AC/DC. From the album The Razor's Edge. Good choice.

0: thank you so much for being there on breakfast today. Got a time as well, and all week. We'll do it all again Monday tea time from 5 o'clock. Mark will look after you through till 9. Andy Henley with his retro radio show from 9. The gorgeous Helen's in with a bikini on from 11. Don't ask what Tom's wearing through the night. I'm off home for some tea. And we'll catch you Monday tea time at 5. Have yourself a great weekend. Thank you all for listening. Take care. Mark up next. Ta-da.
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6: Sky News Centre at 7. A Canadian man's admitted selling lethal substances that people use to take their own lives. Kenneth Law, who's 60, pleaded guilty to aiding the suicides of 14 people in Canada, but he's also been linked to the deaths of 79 people here. Two men have been jailed for causing a fatal crash after driving almost 140 miles an hour in a 30 zone while inhaling laughing gas. Uwais Hussein and Usman Mahmoud ran a red light and ploughed into another vehicle in Manchester in March, killing a 50-year-old man. Police say they filmed themselves on the night, consistently speeding and inhaling from a balloon. Vladimir Putin's insisted there's no way to tell without evidence whether it was a Russian drone which crashed into flats in Romania, injuring two people. Sir Keir Starmer has condemned Moscow. Nicola Sturgeon's again insisted she didn't know anything about her husband's misuse of SNP money. The former Scottish First Minister's told an audience at the Hay Festival she doesn't think it's fair to be held responsible for someone else's crimes.
7: My picture's been on more front pages in Scotland this week than my former husband's has, and I don't think that is right. The old, you know, age-old cry of when a man does something wrong, well, the woman must have known about it. Somehow it's her fault.
6: Peter Murrell, the former party chief executive, pleaded guilty this week to embezzling £400,000 to pay for luxury items, including cars and a motorhome. Around 3,500 homes and businesses in Kent are still without water. A similar number of properties in the Whitstable area have, though, had supplies restored. And Kanye West is due to perform in the Netherlands next month, despite being banned from several other countries, including the UK. It led to the cancellation of London's Wireless Festival in July over his recent anti-Semitic comments. That's the latest. I'm Tan.
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10: Hello, my friends. Welcome once again to Friday Night Live. Massive thanks to Neil again for another 2 hours between 5 and 7 on your drive time. Hope you have a good week, whatever you've been up to. Whether you've been at work, whether you've been off for a few days, whether you've been kind of enjoying the heat, whether you've been escaping the heat. Bit cooler now. Bit more Brit-like the temperatures, aren't they? And not knocking the heat, but more pleasant too. Good to have you with us on Friday Night Live. Time's just gone 3 minutes past 7.

Hello, my friends. Time's just gone 8 minutes past seven on your Friday evening. Just heard Pet Shop Boys, of course. It's a Sin. And of course, you know, you all know it's the 2018 remastered mix, don't you? If your name is Matt and your wife is Sam, your tune is coming up very, very soon. If you want to be part of the show, love to hear from you as ever. Let us know what we can play for you or someone else, of course, 07520 61 91 81. And you can email via the website as well, fantasyradio.co.uk. As ever, we'd love to hear from you. Love to hear what you're up to as well this Friday evening, or indeed this weekend, or this week if you've had a few days off with it being half term. Just back from a holiday in, well, Sandy Balls. That's all I can say. That's it, Ofcom are taking me off air. That is literally where I've been. Sounds like a condition, doesn't it? More than a holiday, but there we go. Maybe I should have just said New Forest. Anyway, we'd love to hear from you. Got all the usual stuff coming up on Friday Night Alive with you until 9 o'clock tonight. Of course, got Groovy Movie around about 7:30. Can you guess the movie from the two songs, one cryptic and one taken from the soundtrack? Join us around about 7:30 for that. The Infinity Quiz as well. Can you tell where we're going next? That's about the last quarter hour or so of the show. If you like the quizzing, it's about 7:45, I guess, something like that. The next song, the second song, starts with the last words of the first song. I've got to think of a catchier tagline than that, but hey, I'll do for now. It's the last dance in the last half hour of the show. And of course, we'll feature the local, light-hearted side of local news in Vocal Local a little bit later too. Getting busy down in the Corn Exchange, I noticed, on the way in tonight. Milton Jones headlining. Of course, that one sold out quite quickly. Him of Mock the Week. We'll give you updates on how that's going, but I believe it's a sellout tonight. Lots going on, though, for Devizes Art Festival. We'll update you with that later in terms of the Devizes diary as well. Right, now though, this one is for you, Matt, from Sam.

0: Really like that one. That's great. I haven't heard that one personally before, but loving that tonight. That is for you, Matt, from Sam as well, talking about sunglasses, of course. I broke mine. I don't know. It's part of the annual tradition, I think. I break a pair every year. It's why I could never buy, you know, these expensive designer pairs for like hundreds of pounds, because I just sit on them and like in minutes they're broken. So I buy the cheapy ones from, you know, your local chemists and things like that. Anyway, thanks for contacting the show, Sam and Matt, and I hope you're having a lovely Friday.
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0: Well, your latest forecast for devices in Mid-Wiltshire: dry and mostly clear overnight, with only a little patchy cloud in places, gentle winds too, and much more pleasant, like I said earlier. Looking forward to Saturday, as we always do. Tomorrow will be dry and sunny with gentle winds for much of the day, coming cloudier later in the evening though. And your outlook for Sunday through to Tuesday: Sunday, mixture of sunny spells, patchy cloud, odd light shower maybe, staying cooler, turning wet and windy on Monday with spells of heavy and blustery rain. Ah, that's what we used to. That's what we used to. We're back in Britain with British weather. Windy on Tuesday with some blustery showers and sunny spells. Risk of thunder, turning drier and sunnier by evening. Fair to say, it's a bit of a mixed bag. Right, on to the next tune now. Apparently this is good.

I really like that one. It's the new one from Kylie Minogue, released to coincide with the new documentary series she has about, well, her whole pop career, really. It's currently on Netflix. Gonna tune into that. I do like a bit of Kylie.

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gotta do, honey, is kind of stand in one spot. 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

0: Between now and 10 o'clock, as always, our Mystery Hour this morning returns. Between 9 and 10, hits and headlines from the year gone by.
1: Yes, he wakes me up.
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2: 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It's Random Tandem.

0: What a fantastic random tandem. Two great ones from Jerry Lee Lewis. Friday Night Live. Now, of course, you know by now, we've got some very exciting news to share. 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And don't forget, there is still time to enter our competition right up until the end of May. You've not got long, of course, because it's the 1st of June this coming Monday. 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Okay, if you like a bit of quizzing, we're getting to that half hour of quizzing time. Groovy movie very, very shortly. And it's a film that goes across the ages. That's all I'm saying. It's a classic, as well as a modern day classic. Oh, I might have said too much. Right, okay, let's look at the latest news, shall we, in world news tonight, in association with our friends at Sky. Why Jeff Bezos's Blue Origin space plans are on the back foot. Kenyan police arrest 8 students over fatal boarding school fire. And Benjamin Netanyahu says Israel will move to control 70% of Gaza. I should have practiced Ben's name a bit better. In UK news tonight, men who filmed themselves driving over 130 miles per hour jailed for fatal crash. There's been lots in the press this week. Really sad news. Body of teenage boy recovered as number of open water deaths during this current heat wave has reached 12, sadly. And a man, woman and a child die after a fall from a block of flats in London. In local news tonight, could major supermarket chain build new store near Towns Canal? We'll feature that in Vocal Local later. A huge blow for plans to reduce speed limit on hazardous road after crashes. Nightmare neighbour facing jail for leaving lawnmower on in 15-year feud. Respected rider died after horse was spooked by out-of-control motorbike. And finally, rival supermarket makes a late bid to block plans for the new Aldi store. And now you're up to date. Big shout out to David Hills, who is enjoying the tunes, and also John and Chris. But now it's this.
1: Groovy movie. Two great songs, one classic soundtrack.
0: Okay, as ever, all you usuals to the quizzing on Groovy Movie will know this. The first track we play you tonight is a cryptic clue. Maybe it's the band, maybe it's the title. Can you guess the film?

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No one has got the movie yet. Remember, it's nothing's gonna stop us now by Starship. That's Starship.

0: This is Groovy Movie.
1: Did you guess it? No one got it correct in time, but this is, of course, a quick blast of Star Wars. Oh, hang on, someone has just got it. Who is this?

We do have a winner tonight on Groovy Movie. It is Star Wars, and more particularly, The Mandalorian and Grogu, which I saw at the start of the holidays with my eldest. It's brilliant, by the way. If you haven't seen it, it's fantastic. If you're a Star Wars fan, you'll love it. I saw it in 4D as well, which means, well, the seats move, there's smoke, there's actions, you get punched in the back when there's kind of spaceships landing. You get smells, you get water sprayed in your face. Might not be your thing, but if you're into truly immersive cinema, then you'll love it. Oh, it's Mike and Joanne and Murphy as well. Congrats to Mike, Joanne and Murphy. You got it right. Let's hear a quick, short, sharp blast of Star Wars theme. This is not the original, but it's by Mecco.

0: This is Groovy Movie.
1: Well done, Mike, Joanne and Murphy, for guessing it tonight. Also, big shout out to Tina. She's got into running, back into running recently. She's doing really, really well in this hot weather. Well done, Tina. Well, this one is for you, Yvonne. Happy birthday.

Hope you're having a lovely, happy birthday evening, Yvonne. Right, this is from our Alias playlist. It's great, Duran Duran. Friday Night Live, good evening.

Don't forget, if you love quizzing, we'll be right back very, very soon with the Infinity Quiz. The last word of the first song is the first word of the next one. Where are we going next? Find out shortly. Friday Night Live, Fantasy.

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0: Okay, the next one is for you, Paul, in Thatcham, listening online tonight. He said, do you have a bit of Bangalanga, Bangalanga, the one that won this year? No, but I do have this. I don't wanna go. Enjoy, Paul.
1: But baby, we both know this is not our time.
0: This is Loreen Tattoo.
1: It's time to say goodbye.
0: But it's the Infinity Quiz.
1: Until we meet again.
0: Where are we going next?
1: Because this is

0: That was Loreen Tattoo from a couple of years or so back at Eurovision. And this is the Infinity Quiz live exclusive on Friday Night Live with me, Mark. Time's just gone 10 minutes to 8. And my question to you was, can you guess where we're going next? Now, remember the last song on the Infinity Quiz was Tattoo. So it's actually got to start with the word tattoo. Not many songs to choose from. Ah, apart from this one by Marty Pello. No one got it, by the way. Tattoo my heart.
1: Wanna write your name so the world can know how much you mean to me.
0: It's the Infinity Quiz.
1: Write it in the sand.
0: Marty Pello, Tattoo My Heart. But where are we going next?
1: Everyone.

0: Good evening, hope you're well.
1: It's gonna be my heart. Can you feel my soul?
0: Outside, it's currently 22 degrees here on the roof of the Corn Exchange in Devizes. It's Friday Night Live. We've just heard Tattoo My Heart on the Infinity Quiz, but what song are we segueing into next, I hear you cry? It's this one. Turn it up loud. I haven't heard this in ages. An 80s classic. And not that 80s classic you're thinking of from Tapao. No, no, no, my friends. It's not China in Your Hand. How about a little...

Oh, it's always nice to have lots listening. Big shout out to David Hills, who's online listening tonight. John and Chris too. Paul in Thatcham and Yvonne, who's celebrating her birthday today. They're all tuned in. But also Mike and Joanne and Murphy have correctly guessed where we're going next on the Infinity Quiz, the last one for this hour. Of course, it's Sam and Dave. Classic from the 60s now. Soul Man will be right back after the news from Sky.

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4: On the Sky News Centre at 8. A Canadian man who sold poison online has been linked to the deaths of 79 people in the UK. Kenneth Laws admitted 14 charges of aiding suicide relating to Canadian victims, with the British names added to the indictment. But he won't be prosecuted here. An Ontario court heard details of each case, including how one British man told 999 he didn't want to die. David Parfitt's 22-year-old son, Thomas, bought from Law.
5: I want him to know who he killed. I want him to understand that he took away a young, promising life. And I want my day in court.
4: The Samaritans can be contacted on 116 123. Two men who filmed themselves speeding at over 130 miles per hour in a 30 zone have been jailed for a combined 24 years for a deadly crash in Manchester. Uwais Hussein and Usman Mahmoud inhaled laughing gas and ran a red light, hitting 50-year-old Sylvester Ebayomi in March. We voiced some of the victim impact statement read out in court by his partner Denise Doyle.
6: Sylvester was simply on his way to work, an ordinary, hard-working man. He should have returned home to me safely that day. Because of your actions, he never did. You left Sylv to die alone. You did not show him even a shred of compassion or humanity.
4: NATO believes a drone which hit a Romanian tower block came from Russia. Two people were injured in the eastern city of Galati. Donald Trump's meeting advisers at the White House to make a final determination on a deal to extend a ceasefire with Iran. It's reported the US and Iranian negotiators have reached an agreement on a 60-day truce. A child's among three people who've died after falling from a flat in South London. Their deaths in Elephant and Castle are being treated as unexpected. And Novak Djokovic is out of the French Open tennis. He's just been beaten in five sets by 19-year-old João Fonseca of Brazil.
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8: Good evening, my friends. Welcome back to Hour 2. Let's kick things off with a bit of Travis, shall we?

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1: Yes, indeed, it is Friday Night Live. At the time, just gone 6 minutes past eight. This is hour two. If you want to contact the show as ever and be part of Lister's List, just like David, John and Chris, Yvonne, Mike, Joanne, Murphy and Paul. By the way, Paul, so sorry I missed your email. He got one of the questions right earlier on in the Infinity Quiz. So well done, Paul, in Thatcher. If you want to add yourself to Lister's List, go on.

0: Also coming up this hour, we got some great A-list playlist tunes, some fresh tracks for you from the record box here at Fantasy. We got Vocal Local, the lighthearted side of local news, and we got Random Tandem, two great songs from one great artist. Really looking forward to playing that next for you, actually. And of course, we've got an awesome last dance in this hour too. 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I did it wrong, didn't I? And we're on fantasyradio.co.uk. We're online throughout the world. There we go, that's better. Right, okay. Swiftly on with the music. It's a classic couple of tunes from a 90s dance band who at their height could do no wrong. I'm not sure. They were one of my favourite bands back in the day. To this day, I'm not sure what the M stands for in M People. I'm going to look it up now and I'll get back to you.
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2: 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It's Random Tandem.

0: great songs, one great artist. It's Random Tandem.
1: And here's an update. I said I'd research it for you. The name Embiebel is derived from the first letter of Mike Pickering, founding member. There you go. I walk

0: are the beautiful sound of Heather Small, her of M People, of course, 90s classic, Just For You.
1: Just for you, just for you, just for you, yeah.
0: I'm playing that just for you. Angie of Swindon, who's just contacted the show, she's just added herself to Lister's List, and she says, hello from a very warm and sunny Swindonia, loving the show. You're too kind, Angie. Big shout out to you. Hope you're looking forward to a nice, peaceful, restful, fun weekend, whatever you're doing. Thanks for listening tonight. Okay, still to come, vocal, local, light-hearted, local news. The Double Diary and, of course, The Last Dance.

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0: Wow, what a phenomenal voice. That's Dermot Kennedy from our musical A-list playlist. That is called Turnstile, one of Brandon Lees's favourite singer-songwriters. We had him live in the studio last week. Were you listening?
1: 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I'm Andy Henley, and you can join me from 2. I start off with a whole hour of anthems, officially the best songs in the world being played in devices every Monday between 2 and 3. Have a listen and see if you agree. And if you don't, then why not choose one to make it sound even better? 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And if that's not enough, your chance to choose an extra long version of one of your favourite songs from back in the day, we dig into the vaults of the Fantasy Radio 12-inch collection. I'll keep an eye on the local news, and if there's something happening around devices that I think you should know about, I'll hear about that as well. 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
0: Okay, I'm going to say big hello to Lorcha. I had a very detailed Spanish email. I'm not going to tell you, but it was written in Spanish. From Paloma, a.k.a. Lorcha. I don't know. I'm very confused. Anyway, I put it in Google Translate and everything. I thought it was spam. I thought it would be something kind of quite obscene. And ends up talking about, yeah, lots of things to do with the storm, of course. Anyway, it didn't mean to get to us. It was supposed to be sent to Paloma's sister in Paris. Never mind, Paloma. It's great to hear from you all the same. And yeah, it's awkward, isn't it, when you end up like sending that text to the wrong person or that email to the wrong person. But fortunately, all good here. Right, hello, Paloma, anyway, and we'll add you to Lister's List. We're kind of in the middle of hearing a couple of great tunes from the new record box. And we're going to continue with this one. It's great. It's by Michael Ball, and it is called Glow. I hope you enjoy it.

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There's something in your eyes, a spark that looks like mine. I came from the same damn storm as you.

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1: Okay, the light-hearted side of local news this week, or maybe not. It's a controversial story this week. Some might welcome it, some may not. Let's see, hey. Could Audi build a new store at the Devizes Wharf? Wiltshire Council has declined to comment on the chances of a supermarket chain building a brand new store at the town's wharf. The council is currently considering a planning application for a new Audi store at the bike school on London Road in Devizes. As previously reported, rival supermarket Morrison's recently made a bid to block the development, claiming it could draw shoppers away from Devizes town centre, damaging its viability. Acting on behalf of Morrison's, planning consultants Peacock and Smith argued Audi has not proved there are no suitable sites for a store closer to the town centre and that planning permission should be denied until it can do this. The firm suggested the central wharf site, mostly owned by Wiltshire Council and used for car parking, could be an alternative location for an Audi development. The area was allocated for mixed-use development in the Wiltshire Core Strategy Development Plan document adopted in 2015. This allocation could be changed by the emerging local plan, which was recently withdrawn from examination. The council was asked, as a landowner of part of the wharf, whether a retail development would be possible at the site or if it had any plans to explore this possibility further. It said it would not be appropriate to comment on the matter while Audi's current planning application was live and out for consultation. Audi was approached for comment on Morrison's objection and whether it had any plans to explore a new store at the wharf or any other location. The retailer did not respond to this request, however. You can read loads more on that story and more about the possible moving of Audi to near the wharf, or who knows, maybe it'll end up elsewhere. It's all online with our friends at thegazetteandherald.co.uk. Loads more stories in and around Devizes there. Okay, it's the double diary next. Loads going on.

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2: 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Having a baby at the Wharf Theatre. 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
2: Okay, some things coming up this Sunday, the final day of May. Can you, Adam and Eve? It's coming up this Sunday, the 31st of May, between 11 and 3, a village fete and vintage vehicle gathering takes place opposite the Ivy Inn in Headington. 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Also this coming Sunday, the 31st of May, over in Steeple Ashton, between 11 and 6, it is Open Gardens Day in aid of the Steeple Ashton Preservation Trust. 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A raffle and a tower draw as well, as well as Pims on the lawn. Yes, it's that time of the year. 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If you want to get them on the day, they'll be a tenner.
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Your name is down and you are coming in. It's The Last Dance officially starting the weekend here. Just heard the Bee Gees. You should be dancing. If you're not now, well, you should be, basically. Here's Debarge El Debarge.

So who's on listeners list tonight? Full rundown now. Thanks, David Hills, John and Chris, Yvonne. Happy birthday, Yvonne. Mike, Joanne and Murphy, sorry. Pauline Thatcham, Lorcha, a.k.a. Paloma. And also Angie in Swindonia. Thanks for being part of the show. The party continues now with Candy Staton. It's The Last Dance at 12.

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1: And indeed it is, chucking out time now. Thanks so much for being part of it. Big thanks to Paul from Thatcham for your kind words, as well as Joanne, Mike and Murphy as well tonight. Thanks for your involvement.

0: Finishing with Jennifer Page and That Is Crush, and that is just about it for Friday Night Live. Don't forget Andy Henley's up with the Retro Radio Show next. 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I'm going to enjoy a last couple of days freedom before teaching, before the last term starts. Woohoo!
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6: From the Sky News Centre at 9. A Canadian man has pleaded guilty to selling poisonous substances to people who took their own lives. 14 charges concern Canadian victims, but a court in Ontario heard Kenneth Law sent 330 shipments to the UK, and prosecutors think 79 British nationals died as a result. They'll be taken into the wider case. Our reporter Molly Malone explains why he won't be extradited.
7: The fear of the authorities in response to the calls from those families have been the prospect of kind of double jeopardy laws, i.e. Kenneth Law being convicted of similar crimes in another country and not being able potentially to then be extradited to the UK or face that extradition being blocked.
6: Anyone feeling distressed can contact Samaritans on 116 123. Two men in their early 20s have been jailed for just over 11 and 12 years each for a fatal crash while driving at almost 140 miles per hour in a 30 zone. They inhaled laughing gas and ran a red light in Manchester in March, killing a 50-year-old man in another car. Vladimir Putin has dismissed an assessment, including by EU leaders, that a drone which hit a block of flats in Romania was Russian.
8: Ursula von der Leyen was not, after all, in Romania, nor did she examine the wreckage of this drone. No one can say what origin a particular aircraft has until it has been examined.
6: Two people were hurt in the eastern city of Galati. Donald Trump's meeting advisers in the White House to make a final decision on whether to extend the ceasefire with Iran. He's reiterated Tehran must never have a nuclear weapon. Royal Mail's missed its delivery targets for another year, with 76% of first-class post arriving on time. Regulator Ofcom says it's very concerned and is expected to launch a fresh investigation next week. And Novak Djokovic is out of the French Open tennis. His 19-year-old opponent, João Fonseca from Brazil, won the match.
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and Church of the Poison Mind. Hello there, how are you? Discovered the home of the hits. This is the Retro Radio Show. I'm Andy Henley here on your radio for the next 2 hours, and it is another trip down that lane called memory. If you want to contact the show, you can do so via our website, which is retroradioshow.co.uk. Always love to have your input, because coming up today, we've got more 12 inches. Got some more songs to add to our mixtape. Our Lost TV theme tune, which comes up in the next hour of the programme. This is an interesting one. It's a 70s sitcom drama where the vocal version of the theme got to number one in the charts. And we're heading back to school a little bit later on this hour with our School Days Challenge. And today we're on the subject of maths. Good luck. So heading back to a time when you're probably eating Finder's crispy pancakes for dinner, followed by a

Be cheerful. Part 3. Health service glasses, gigolos and brasses, round or skinny buttons. Take him on to Paris, lighting up the chalice. Wee Willie Harris. Bantu Stephen Biko, listening to Rico. Harper Groucho Chico.

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for that. Reasons to be cheerful. It's a retro radio show. That's a good reason. Ian Jury and the Blockheads. So thank you for listening today. Heading back to a time when if you go into the ice cream van, do you remember ice cream vans used to come round? Little jingle playing. Chances are you pick yourself up a 99 or even a screwball, which is one of those ice creams with the bubble gum at the bottom. Those are the sort of memories we love on the Retro Radio Show. If you've got memories to share, then please do so via our website, retroradioshow.co.uk. 12-inch version now of Bross, I Owe You Nothing at the Retro Radio Show.

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Is that a song you would add to your mixtape from the 70s? That's the Motors and Airport. Chances are you could probably put a whole mixtape together whilst you're waiting for your baggage to come back into the airport. Now, if there's a song you think should go on to a C60, maybe a mixtape of 70s music, for example, then get your suggestion through to us via our website, which is retroradioshow.co.uk, and we could be playing your choice and adding your tune to the ultimate Retro Radio Show mixtape. Motors and Airport, another mixtape classic coming up in the next hour. And from the 60s, here's Cat Stevens.

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4: If you hate me after all I say,

That's a song they call an earworm. It was Bye Bye Baby, the Bay City Rollers. Do you know that actually got to number one in the UK charts, but it wasn't their song, it was a cover version. I remember the Four Seasons doing it back in the day. Show my age now. 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And if you had a mobile phone, chances are it wouldn't be smart, it'd be a Nokia. And they were smart for their times. And do you remember WAP phones? It was our very, very early introduction into using the internet on mobile phones. Those are the little memories we love to share. And if you've got some, then share them with us and we'll share them with everybody else. All right, we're heading back to school for our School Days Challenge. It's coming up after this from Britney Spears.

0: Me Baby One More Time. That's Britney Spears. We got The Cure on the way.
1: 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The School Days Challenge.
0: But not before we've done today's School Days Challenge. Now, every week on the Retro Radio Show, we like to test you with things you should have learnt at school, and maybe over the years, because you haven't had to use it, it's gone to the back of your mind. It's probably there somewhere in the dim and distant past, even memory. But we like to try and bring it right to the future and get it out there. So today, we are on the subject of maths on our School Days Challenge. Straight to the top of the class if you get this one right. Actually, this is primary school stuff, okay? So I fully expect you to get this one right. I'll be very disappointed if you don't. What is the square root of 9? I can't believe it's such an easy question. There you go. What is the square root of 9? Save the answer. Don't contact the show because we've got the answer coming up in the next 5 minutes. And if you really don't know the answer, I will be disappointed. But have a think about it. It's the School Days Challenge.
1: The School Days Challenge.
0: And here's The Cure. Love Cats.

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0: So on our School Days Challenge today, hopefully we made it fairly easy. Every so often we like to put in an easy one because sometimes we do the really difficult ones. And this really is primary school stuff today. We're talking square roots. And I want to know, what was the square root of 9? Basically, it's a number divided in the amount of times it can get into itself. Does that make sense? If you read all the formula books, it's about X and Y and stuff like that. But basically, the square root of 9 is 3, because 3 times 3 equals 9. Simple as that. Did you get that one right? Hopefully you did. If you did, straight to the top of the class. If you got it wrong, look, you need to buckle down. Try harder next week when the School Days Challenge returns. Coming up, we've got a Lost TV theme tune as we head back to the 70s, that's in the next hour, and another 12-inch as well.
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4: Sky News Centre at 10, a Canadian man who sold poison online has been linked to the deaths of 79 people in the UK. Kenneth Laws admitted 14 charges of aiding suicide relating to Canadian victims. British names were added to the indictment, but he won't be prosecuted here. An Ontario court heard details, including a man telling 999 he didn't want to die. David Parfitt's 22-year-old son Thomas bought from Law.
5: I want him to know who he killed. I want him to understand that he took away a young, promising life. And I want my day in court.
4: Two men in their early 20s have been jailed following a fatal crash while driving at almost 140 miles per hour in a 30 zone. They inhaled laughing gas and ran a red light in Manchester in March before hitting another car, killing a 50-year-old man. Donald Trump's meeting advisers in the White House to make a final decision on whether to extend the ceasefire with Iran. The US president's reiterated Tehran must never have a nuclear weapon. He also wants the Strait of Hormuz open and for Iran to remove any remaining mines in the crucial shipping channel. Nearly 100 homes have been evacuated after ground movements in a former mining village in Clackmannanshire. The first people were moved from their homes almost 2 weeks ago. Sport, and Anthony Gordon has completed his near £70 million move from Newcastle to Barcelona. The England forward signed a five-year contract. He was due to be unveiled at lunchtime. There were hold-ups with the paperwork. With the deal now done, Gordon says it's been his life's ambition to play for the Catalan team.
6: I always wanted Barca. Barca, like I said then, is the biggest club on the planet. It's the stuff I dreamed of as a child. It really is a dream come true. To play for Barcelona is the biggest dream possible.
4: And Novak Djokovic is out of the French Open tennis. His 19-year-old opponent, João Fonseca, came back from two sets down to win the match. That's the latest. I'm Laura Safe.
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2017, Temptation at the Retro Radio Show. The temptation is to turn the radio on at the start of the show and stick with all the retro stuff right through to the end. How you doing? I'm Andy Henley. This is the Retro Radio Show. If you've been with us since the very start of the show, thank you for supporting the show and sticking with it. If you've only just found us, panic not. We have a solution. You can head down to our website, which is retroradioshow.co.uk. There is a button on the website which says listen again. And even if you've not heard it before, you can just press the button which says listen again. You can hear this show from the start. It's all very clever stuff, isn't it? Totally going against the retro feel and vibe. But it's all about the music over the course of the Retro Radio Show, from a time when you're maybe having a go with your Rubik's Cube and trying to get a solution for that, or maybe you had a Furby or Tamagotchi. But coming up this hour then, we have a Lost TV theme tune, a 70s drama comedy, where the actual sung version of the theme got to number one in the UK charts. Number 12-inch coming up in just a couple of moments' time. I'm looking forward to this hour. And, oh, we're heading back to the 80s for a mixtape classic that's coming up in the next 10 minutes as well. At the Retro Radio Show, your band of gold for great music.

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1: Look, there isn't much time to explain, but will you try and listen? 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
1: 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I'm here to help you. 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Now, do you trust me?
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1: Good. 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Now, let it open. 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Like a flower.
2: I can feel you. Right here inside my head. What's happening?
1: You're becoming one of us.
2: Who's us?
1: The Tomorrow People. The Tomorrow People. The Tomorrow People. The Tomorrow People.
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term, it's Mrs. Brown, You've Got a Lovely Daughter. From a time when Mrs. Brown wasn't a sitcom, Mrs. Brown was the subject of a song from Herman's Hermits, or rather, Mrs. Brown's daughter was. Frida Payne before that, and Band of Gold. This is the Retro Radio Show. Do you remember children's TV? Because nowadays you can turn the telly on, and there'll be children's TV streaming all the way through the day and night as well. But back in the day, you finish school, you get home, kick off your shoes, find something from the snacks cupboard, and then Jack and Nori would entertain us. Or Animal Magic, Blue Peter, Grange Hill, Magpie. And sometimes, we'd even watch with Mother. After lunch, straight after Pebble Mill. Those are the sort of memories we love on the Retro Radio Show. If you've got memories, then share them with us via our website, which is retroradioshow.co.uk. Got a cover version of a Partridge Family song coming up very soon from Voice of the Beehive. But not before we've heard ABC. And Smokey Sings.

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Get Me One for the mixtape, Men Without Hats and The Safety Dance. Now, would that go on yours? Maybe it was from a time when you were recording your mixtapes off the radio, when the charts were on. That would have been about 1983-ish when that song was in the charts. So you'd be having your player, your recorder, with the play and record button and the pause button all ready to go. You would pause it when the DJ was talking, and then you would release it when your favourite song came on, and then you'd make your very own mixtape. Would that be on yours? Men Without Hats could be an 80s mixtape, or maybe just a mixtape of electric music. Tell us what you put on yours via our website, which is retroradioshow.co.uk, and we could be playing your mixtape choice on another show in the near future. From the same year, let's give you the 12-inch version of this. Mike Oldfield, Maggie Riley, Moonlight Shadow, and then we head back to the 70s. First class.

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0: Now, this is going to be an interesting one today, because we're going to be playing you the instrumental version, which is the true TV theme tune version. However, the vocal version of this song got to number one in the UK charts. The programme is basically an acronym for the Mobile Army Surgical Hospital. Yes, we are talking the theme tune to MASH, which ran from September 1972 for 11 years up until February of 1983. It's a spin-off from the 1970 film. So let's play you the theme tune to MASH at the Retro Radio Show.

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Wings and Jets. You and Me song before that from the Wannadies. Cream, I Feel Free. Hope you enjoyed the retro radio show today, but now it's time for me to head off back into the 21st century and become a grown-up all over again. Put away the record case. Hope you've enjoyed our memories today from a time when you'd be going down to the phone box with your fives and tens or maybe your 2p pieces because you didn't want anybody else to hear your phone conversation. So it was a trip down to the phone box. And we're heading back to a time when the postman always used to visit twice. 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Now you barely get the postman come a couple of times a week. But then saying that, there's less letters being posted because we're back to a time on the Retro Radio Show before emails normally, aren't we? Check out our website, which is retroradioshow.co.uk. We'd love you to contact the show. Thank you for listening again today. I'm Andy Henley, back again with more retro stuff very soon. And I'll leave you with this from the Star Council.

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4: Sky News Centre at 11. A Canadian man's pleaded guilty to selling poisonous substances to people who killed themselves. 14 charges concern Canadian victims, but a court in Ontario heard Kenneth Law sent 330 shipments to the UK, and prosecutors think 79 British nationals died as a result. They'll be taken into the wider case. Our reporter Molly Malone explains why he won't be extradited.
5: The fear of the authorities in response to the calls from those families have been the prospect of kind of double jeopardy laws, i.e. Kenneth Law being convicted of similar crimes in another country and not being able potentially to then be extradited to the UK or face that extradition being blocked.
4: Two men in their early 20s have been jailed for a fatal crash while driving at almost 140 miles per hour in a 30 zone. They inhaled laughing gas in Manchester in March, hitting Sylvester Abayomi's car. Vladimir Putin's dismissed an assessment, including by EU leaders, that a drone which hit a block of flats in Romania was Russian.
6: Ursula von der Leyen was not, after all, in Romania, nor did she examine the wreckage of this drone. No one can say what origin a particular aircraft has until it has been examined.
4: Two people were hurt in the eastern city of Galati. Both Russian and Ukrainian drones have strayed into the airspace of neighbouring European countries during the war. South East Water says around 800 homes and businesses in Kent are still without water. 500 of those are in the Whitstable area. The company says supplies have been restored to almost 6,500 customers so far. It's blamed incredibly high demand during the hot weather. Sport, and England forward Anthony Gordon signed a five-year contract with Barcelona. His near £70 million move from Newcastle was due to be unveiled a lot earlier, but there were hold-ups with the paperwork. And Novak Djokovic is out of the French Open tennis. He was beaten by 19-year-old João Fonseca. That's the latest. I'm Laura Safe.
7: So nearly the end of another very busy Friday, and indeed another very busy week as well. So just time to squeeze in a whole hour of love songs here on Fantasy Radio on 97 FM.

the day draws to a close and we turn the lights down just a little bit lower if you've not done so already. This is The Love Train here on Fantasy Radio. We'll continue with some of the best love songs ever.

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1: Hi, Pete Winterton here, asking you to join me on Monday evening for my musical alphabet. Every Monday we pick a different letter and all the artists will begin with that letter. So what's your favourite? Will it be ABBA? Or ZZ Top? A to Z on a Monday night, 9 till 11 on Fantasy Radio.
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Perhaps, perhaps, perhaps, perhaps, perhaps, perhaps, perhaps, perhaps. 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

Well, I hope you're feeling suitably mellow after a whole hour of love songs here on The Love Train on Fantasy Radio. 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It's Helen Mason, and we'll do it all over again soon.

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5: Sky News Centre at midnight, a Canadian man's admitted aiding suicides by selling poisons online. Kenneth Law pleaded guilty to 14 charges, all linked to victims in Canada. Authorities in the UK have also connected the 60-year-old to 79 people who died here, but he won't be extradited. David Parfitt's son Thomas was 22 when he's said to have taken a lethal substance sold by Law.
6: He was charging the equivalent of around £50. For the poison, probably making £40 profit. So I think he valued my son's life at about the equivalent of £40.
5: Donald Trump's been meeting advisers in the White House to make a final decision on whether to extend the ceasefire with Iran. The US president's repeated demands that Tehran must end its nuclear program. Two men who filmed themselves speeding at over 130 miles per hour in a 30 zone have been jailed for a crash which killed a man in Manchester. Driver Uwais Hussain and passenger Usman Mahmoud inhaled laughing gas and ran a red light, hitting Sylvester Abayomi's car in March. We voiced some quotes from the victim impact statement read in court by his partner Denise Doyle.
7: Sylvester was simply on his way to work, an ordinary, hard-working man. He should have returned home to me safely that day, because of your actions, he never did. You left Sylv to die alone. You did not show him even a shred of compassion or humanity.
5: NATO believes a drone which hit a Romanian tower block came from Russia. Two people were injured in the eastern city of Galati on Thursday night. A child's among three people who died after falling from a flat in South London. Their deaths in Elephant and Castle on Wednesday are being treated as unexpected. And in sport, Anthony Gordon has completed his near £70 million transfer from Newcastle to Barcelona. The England forward spoke excellent Spanish during his media conference. He explains he'd been learning the language as he'd always dreamed of signing for the club. That's the latest. I'm Laura Safe.

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1: So the boss rang me up and said we need a new promo. 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

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With lyrics like these, you're on your knees. You've had your biscuits, now here's the cheese. Here's the cheese. Here's the cheese. Here's the cheese. Here's the cheese.

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5: 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From the Sky News Centre at 1, a Canadian man's pleaded guilty to selling poisonous substances to people who killed themselves. 14 charges concern Canadian victims, but a court in Ontario heard Kenneth Law sent 330 shipments to the UK. And prosecutors think 79 British nationals died as a result. They'll be taken into the wider case. Our reporter Molly Malone explains why he won't be extradited.
6: The fear of the authorities in response to the calls from those families have been the prospect of kind of double jeopardy laws, i.e. Kenneth Law being convicted of similar crimes in another country and not being able potentially to then be extradited to the UK or face that extradition being blocked.
5: Donald Trump's been meeting advisers to make a final decision on whether to extend the ceasefire with Iran. The US president wants the Strait of Hormuz open and for the Iranians to remove any remaining mines in the shipping channel. He's also reiterated Tehran must never have a nuclear weapon. Vladimir Putin's insisted there's no way to tell without evidence whether it was a Russian drone which crashed into flats in Romania on Thursday night, injuring two people. Keir Starmer's condemned Russia. Southeast Water says around 800 homes and businesses in Kent are without water. 500 of those are in the Whitstable area. The company says supplies have been restored to almost 6,500 customers, though. Sport and Anthony Gordon says that he's always dreamed of being a Barcelona player after joining them from Newcastle in a deal worth almost £70 million. The England forward signed a five-year contract. After impressing the media conference with his Spanish, Gordon explained he'd been learning the language for this exact moment.
7: I always wanted Barca. Barca, like I said then, is the biggest club on the planet. It's the stuff I dreamed of as a child. It really is a dream come true. To play for Barcelona is the biggest dream possible.
5: And Novak Djokovic is out of the French Open tennis. He was beaten by 19-year-old João Fonseca. That's the latest. I'm Laura Safe.